song spent 6 weeks at the top of the dance charts in 1974, BT Express. And let's go with 11-week run in 1975 for Harold Melvin and the Blue Notes.

going into 1976 with the next one from the Bee Gees, You Should Be Dancing, spending 7 weeks atop the dance charts here at 88.5, The House Party.

song from 1976 right into 1977. And it's a song that spent 8 weeks on top of the dance charts. And that would be the group Chic with Dance, Dance, Dance. Yowza, yowza, yowza on the house party.

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Bad Girls, Donna Summer.

0: beep, beep. 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
1: Hi, this is Miss Julie. 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
2: And we're going to go into the year 1980, but before we do, I'm going to say hello to Keith, Michelle, Gina, and Mr. Blackman. Thanks for checking in here on the house party. Let's go to the year 1980, spending 9 weeks at the top. That would be the group change and a lover's holiday.

number one for 6 weeks in 1981. Prince and Controversy. A big shout out to Babs and Mark up in New York, and also to our Miss Moore. And 1982 was Chaz Jenkel, and the song is called Glad to Know You. Here we go, here at 88.5. And it's the house party.

and 7 weeks at the top on the in the charts. Now let's get into 1983, and all the tracks from the Thriller album was spent 11 weeks. But let's take one of those tracks right now, Billie Jean.

from 1984 to 1985. And this song spent 8 weeks at the top of the dance charts. And that would be from Miss Patti LaBelle and the song New Attitude here at 88.5.

Well, going from 1985 to 1986 here at WMNF Tampa, and here's the house party. We are doing the biggest, longest, number one songs on the dance charts. From we started as 1974, we're now up to 1986. This song started at number one in 1985 and went to 1986 for a total of 9 weeks. That is Phyllis Nelson and the song "I Like You" here on the house party, WMNF Tampa.

that's going from into 1987, and it started in 86 into 1987. From Dead or Alive, and the song Brand New Lover, 9 weeks at number one here on the House Party. And that would be Brand New Lover.

ready for an unforgettable night of vintage vibes and timeless sounds at the Rockabilly Revival as headliners Big Sandy and his Fly Right Boys take the stage at Skipper's Smokehouse. They're a driving force in the Americana and roots music scene, blending rock, country, doo-wop, and rhythm and blues. 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

0: sounds, California rockabilly. There'll be swing dancing and more. 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Doors at 7. 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
1: And we're going to 1988, number one for 4 weeks on the dance charts. 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

as we move into 1989. Number one for 8 weeks on the dance charts in the group Technotronic. Pump Up the Jam.

at 1990 right now. And that would, you're going to strike a pose with Madonna. Number one for 6 weeks in 1990. Vogue.

0: Okay. 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
1: 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And we're up to the year 1991, and the girl, her name is Crystal Waters, and the song is called Gypsy Woman, and it was number one for 6 weeks on the dance charts back then.

Michael had 1992, but his sister owned 1993 with number one on the dance charts for 4 weeks. And that's the way love goes. And it's Janet Jackson here on the House Party.

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1: Hi, this is Miss Julie. 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

TLC was number one for 7 weeks in 1994 on the dance charts, and 1995 was number one for 8 weeks for this next lady. And using a sample from the Tom Tom Club's Genius of Love, Mariah Carey and Fantasy here on the House Party.

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1: And we're going in the year 1998. 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

from 1998 into 1999. And number one song on the dance charts for 18 incredible weeks. This woman just turned 80 years old. And that is Cher and Believe here on The House Party.

counting on making it up to the year 2000, a song that would be number one for 12 weeks on the dance charts, and that'd be none other than Madonna. 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

Frozen, Madonna, and music here at 88.5 WMNF. I am Jim Bannon, and it's been a pleasure to be here with you. 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Waves of the Bay is up right after the NPR News. And you are, of course, tuned to 88.5 WMNF Tampa.

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1: Hey, it's Tone Capone. You already know what time it is. Welcome to Waves of the Bay.

You know, hit that tip jar early right now if y'all want to. 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Just when you hit that drop down, let them know Waves of the Bay is who you're checking for. And I will say thank you in advance, but I will be gearing up the promo for that stuff right there. We got all kinds of goodies and all kinds of stuff this year, too. Or this, I guess it's what, spring, summer? Spring, summer. Wherever we're at. Summer fun, I want to say it is right now. It's Memorial, after Memorial Day. So, dang, it's about June out this piece,

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I need that to be either the MP3 or the wave. Make sure it is mixed and mastered, and make sure it is edited. You know, when it says radio edited, that means no cuss words, which means that if I hit play and I hear something, come on now, man. Come on now. But yo, once again, everything you're going to hear tonight is from some of your homegrown heroes.

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I confess to be the greatest. Then I manifested it. You ain't expect this shit. I don't blame you. This shit ain't personal. Not trying to change you. But if I really took it there, that'd be the end. You think I wanna bend? They know I wanna win. There's a difference. Two guard like Pippin. Q guard you mentioned. You guard redemption. 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

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What's your toxic traits? And please just be honest. What's your sex game like? Girl, don't be modest. Tell me about your wins. Tell me about your losses. You so damn bad. Bet you hear that often. Has that made you jaded? To the point you don't even get these guys a response. They approach too common. 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

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Let me shout out C. Quig, man, in town from the Lou. Got to meet him. Shout out to Josh for introducing us, linking us, and everything. So it's always good to meet some people from the Midwest, you know what I'm saying? Show me state. A lot going on in the Lou, man. I have a lot of family out there, a lot of good times out there, and I was just out there in December, honestly. It seems like yesterday, but that's been like 6 months ago. That's crazy. But shout out to the San Antonio Spurs as well. They just took down Oklahoma City. They are advancing to the finals versus the Knicks. So it's going to be Spurs and the Knicks. That should be interesting. That should be interesting. Wimby's going to be a problem, though. I'm going to tell y'all that right now, especially in the Garden. Yeah, he's about to... that boy about to take it up a whole nother level of superstardom right now. But I digress. Once again, this is WMNF Tampa. I am Tone.

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man. Shout out to Brother Smurf out there in the Berg, man. 727, y'all representing out here, man. St. Peter Lead is what I like to call these cats, man. But here we go. Hour number two. We already here. The last show of May. June is like right there. I can't believe that already, man. Shout out to all the kids that's out of school right now, man. All the high school graduates, all the elementary school graduates, middle school graduates, all the college graduates, all the kids right now, man. All the students out there, man. It's that time. I went to a high school graduation and I seen baby girl finish up fifth grade, all in the same 4 or 5 day span, I would say. So dopeness all around, man. It's that time, it's that season, and that's where we at with it, man. I am Tone Capone. I want to welcome y'all back to Waves of the Bay, and everything you're going to hear tonight, man. If y'all are new to this show, it's all Tampa Bay all day. Ain't no other show out there doing what I do over here. There's nobody else showing love to our own homegrown artists, and that's the reason why I love coming in here sometimes. You know, sometimes I'll be talking, you know, I'll be like, dang, I can't, but as soon as I hit play on that first song, everything changes, man, and that's the power of music, and that's why I'm blessed to be where I'm at right now. I'm in a historic Kenny K studio right now, man. We won an award for the spirit of Kenny K, you know, before, so we carry it on tradition out here, man, and we doing it a little bit different, and we putting our style, our seasoning on it, we putting on for the artists of Tampa Bay, so that's where we are at with it. That's where I'm about to bring to y'all hour number two. Ain't no telling where I go with it, man, but we're gonna have some fun, and everything you're gonna hear is us. So if you're an artist out there, send me your music, Waves of the Bay Radio at gmail.com. I am Tone Capone. Keep up with the playlist, WMNF.org. Search for Waves of the Bay. The playlist is right there. I'm up to date with it. Let's go.

your vibe type. 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

they paint? Are they broke? Do they lease? What's the note? Do they rent? Do they own? Strings high? Are they low? Are they paid? Are they broke? That's all they say.

Babe, we got that check-in for y'all, man. Got 30 minutes of show left already. We is halfway through hour number two already. I've been jamming. I've been keeping up with who I've been playing. Hit up WMNF.org. Search for Waves of the Bay. You'll see the playlist right there. Become a fan of some of these artists in your own backyard. We got the pledge drive coming up next week. If y'all want to go ahead and kick that off early, I will say thank you in advance. The tip jar is right there. Just select Waves of the Bay for the drop down. Let them know you're rocking with us, and we say thank you for your support. Over 70% of our funding comes from the public, man. So we cannot do this without y'all. Y'all are the reason why we go so hard, man. Like, this is the reason why I come down here.

that here. You know, next week is the week, so I'll be building up to it and all the medias and all that there. So this is Waves of the Bay. If you're an artist, send me your music, wavesofthebayradio@gmail.com. Once again, less than 30 minutes left of the show, so I think I'm going to switch the vibe up a little bit, see where I go with this one here. Maybe get on a little run and see what we can do, man. But I don't have to play anything out here, man. I could really sit here in silence if I wanted to and just talk it up. But, you know, thank you to 88.5 for allowing me to do me. I truly appreciate that, man, because I do what I does out here, man. I have fun playing this music, and I hope y'all are enjoying what I'm doing as well. So let's get back into the mix. This is Wave.

life, we on the podium, touching the goal. 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You know, we was really trapping out them bandos before they called them bandos, you know what I'm saying? Ish. Sometimes I used to pour cereal in my bowl and a roach would fall in the bowl behind the cereal and ish.

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Sometimes we gotta be patient to reach that end goal, man. 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I ain't glorifying this life. I'm just telling y'all my story from my point of view, you know what I mean? Maybe some of y'all can relate.

fly. Yeah.

This is WMNF Tampa. This is Waves of the Bay. Everything you've heard tonight has been Tampa Bay based, which means if you're an artist out there and I don't have your music, send it on over wavesofthebayradio@gmail.com. Make sure the music is mixed and mastered. Make sure y'all send me the MP3 or the wave. I can't do anything with a link, so send me the MP3 or the wave. And then make sure it's radio edited, which means if it says it's clean, make sure it's clean, man. A lot of y'all be BSing with that for sure. But make sure y'all send me that stuff. Y'all got your business right. We'll be able to do some things for you guys. You know what I'm saying? That's why I do not like to refer to our area artists as local artists, because they really are global. I played a gang of people tonight that you probably just now getting catching on to. Maybe you've already become fans of them, but people overseas is rocking with them. They've been touring. They're doing TV shows and stuff like that. Like, they're branching out right now. They're doing jingles and all kinds of crazy stuff right now. You would never know it because the talent that we have at our disposal is second to none, like straight up. So that's the reason why I like to give this platform that purpose. And that's the reason why we're going to keep it moving how we do. So make sure y'all send me your music one more again. Wavesofthebayradio@gmail.com. This is Tone Capone. We've got the Pledge Drive coming up next week. So you already know we'll be talking it up a lot more next weekend. Y'all want to go ahead and hit that tip jar early? I will say thank you in advance. All y'all got to do is just make sure y'all select the on the drop down Waves of the Bay. That way they know who y'all are giving to, I shall say. So we got the Saturday Night Shutdown on the way in just a moment, man. I got DJ Chen over here ready to do work. I am Tone Capone. It's been a pleasure. We'll catch y'all next weekend, y'all. Peace.

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2: 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And on today's show, remembering jazz great Sonny Rollins and MC Rob Bass, we'll have two-time Grammy winner Molly Tuttle joining us to discuss listening to old records and something about robots in Germany in 1978 with an electronic band way ahead of their time. We're going to begin in 1913. Back then, remember that the word gay meant cheerful or carefree or flashy and flamboyant. So this is the gay cavalier, Billy Merson, on Cruisin' the Decades.
3: How do you like me, girl, babe? Little I die, little I die, die. I've been to a fancy ball tonight, dressed as a gay cavalier. Those were the days that were all right, in the days of the gay cavalier. In the good old days of the gay cavalier, he used to lift up a flag and a bear. Quite good help to a lady fair. Then her husband would not as well. Then next night in the pale moonlight, they'd meet on the green with awkward fight. He'd jab him in the neck and say, serve him right. The jolly old dog was the gay cavalier. Say, hey, see ho! Why they did it, well, I really don't know. But say, hey! Sing-ho, oh, you must sing-ho to be a gay cavalier. What a lad, eh? Those were the days, they were nuts. Jolly old dogs were the gay cavaliers. I used to have, till I die, only one to live with the gay cavalier. And I do little, I pop on, and I like. They used to let their hair grow long in the days of the gay cavalier. And then they burst forth into song in the days of the gay cavalier. And the cavalier's wife, she knew how to behave. If she didn't, he would start to rave. He would treat her like a slave. She saw him a servant maid. Then he'd say, when scratch my coat, and if she dared to sulk or gloat, he used to grab her by the throat. Then he'd get her in the castle boat. Sing, hey, sing ho! Why they did it, well, I really don't know. But sing, hey, sing ho! Oh, you must sing ho to be a gay cavalier. That was the way to treat them wives, eh? Those were the days. The way they ought to treat the suffragettes now, eh? What a time for hell, eh? Oh, Christabel, what would you go through, eh? You would have to stop the way to France. Jolly old dogs of the gay cavaliers. I do like it. Oh, come back again, I do like it. They were devils with the wenches on the village green in the days of the gay cavalier, wop wop. They danced the maypole and lift them as well in the days of the gay cavalier. And the pubs in those at 11 at night, they were always merry and bright. Stopped out late and they'd roll home tight. There weren't any coppers, so they were all right. And oh ye gods, how they could drink. The language it was great, I think. But to get something like me think, he couldn't all bear to the gay cavalier. Hey, sing ho! Why they did it, well, I really

0: One of the Nazis was a gay Galileo. 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They used to get all the girls on the village green, get all the buxom wenches who want a marry one. My word, they wouldn't let actors do it now, would they, eh? Now, those are the days of a good old G.I. What a time! One of the lads, he was one of the nuts. What a lad, what a nut. He was Jerry Old Dog with a gay cavalier.
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2: I jumped inside a bus today and was much annoyed to find that when the man came for the fares, I'd left my purse behind. The passengers all rudely stared, and oh, I did turn red. The conductor rang the bell, and then he turned to me and said, "It's all right, quite all right." And the way he spoke to me was most polite. He didn't rave or cuss, there was not the slightest fuss. He said, "Just get off the bus, it's all right." A ruffian once insulted me, "You vagabond," said I. "You brought this on yourself, you have. I'll fight you till I die." We scrapped and scrapped and then we scrapped. It really was a scrap. And when my pal gave me a sponge, I said, "My dear old chap, it's all right, quite all right. But there doesn't seem to be a lot of light. That ruffian's won, no doubt, and I've lost 2 teeth in the bout. But I was going to have them out, so it's all right." A friend of mine invited me to go out for a row. He said, "I'll pay." I said, "Hooray, we hired a boat and so." While changing seats, so sad to tell, my friend fell in the sea. He couldn't swim, I knew he'd drown. Although he said to me, "Oh, it's all right, it's all right." He went down twice, then came up like a kite. And with the last breath in his throat, these final words did quote, "I shall not pay for the boat, it's all right." The man who runs the bathing fence at Shingleton by sea is quite a decent sort. The other day he said to me, "Here, have a look through this peephole, the sight is simply fine." I answered, "Though I'm much obliged, your offer I decline. It's all right, quite all right, and your offer is exceedingly polite. But to pry I never care, of such sights I've had my share. That's my missus dressing there, so it's all right."
3: 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That was George Robey with "Quite All Right" from 1927. And on this program, we do one selection chronologically per decade. 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Now, this is 1931. This is the Mills Brothers. Now, this is one of those songs that actually goes back to about 1917. The original Dixieland Jazz Band brought it to public awareness first. And everybody did this song, Louis Armstrong, Duke Ellington, all the legends. But I got to tell you, this Mills Brothers version was fast, funny, and pretty technologically savvy that it even existed. In 1931, this is Tiger Rag from the Mills Brothers on Cruisin' the Decades.

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It's the radio show that zips through time. Well, we were just at 1942 with Lionel Hampton, Flying Home, probably his signature song, playing the vibes. He was famous for the vibraphone and bringing it beyond just being kind of a novelty musical instrument. He made it his thing. Up next, we are remembering jazz music legend Sonny Rollins. Recently, Sonny Rollins passed away. He was 95 years old. Sonny Rollins was famous for tenor sax and being a real jazz improviser, coming up working alongside Miles Davis and Thelonious Monk and Charlie Parker. 1956, the record is Saxophone Colossus. Here is Sonny Rollins with St. Thomas on Cruisin' the Decades.

audio journey, song by song, through every genre of popular music and recorded music history, from swing, jazz, folk, and blues, and the Great American Songbook, to punk, new wave, garage, and alternative. This is the global edition of Cruising the Decades with Brad Savage. 100 years of music, one song per decade.

Wow, wow, wow. Vanilla Fudge on Cruisin' the Decades. Some records are so influential, they should build a museum about the song, about the artists. I mean, really, Vanilla Fudge, You Keep Me Hanging On, 1967, taking a Motown tune from the Supremes, written by Holland Dozier Holland just a year earlier. Well, Vanilla Fudge completely reinvented most of their material, bridging cover versions of pop songs with psychedelic rock, progressive rock, early influential heavy metal. That version of You Keep Me Hanging On just rocks. And that's a song that a ton of different artists have done through the years, but nobody does it quite like Vanilla Fudge. Part of what's great about Cruisin' the Decades is spotlighting these artists that were really blazing the trail. And the concept of the program is that all sounds and styles can come together. So we can have pop or country or electronic or early metal or the roots of punk. All these great sounds on one radio show on the greatest radio stations all across the world. The idea is a global appreciation of music and culture. Let's continue to a German electronic band well ahead of their time. In 1978, this is Kraftwerk. The album is called The Man Machine, and here we go with The Robots on Cruisin' the Decades.

cruise in the decades remembers pioneering hip-hop hitmaker Rob Bass, well known for the party anthem and floor filler It Takes Two. Among several other great albums, Rob Bass passed away recently. He was 59 years old. This is Rob Bass and DJ Easy Rock.

remembering Rob Bass and DJ Easy Rock. They both passed away now. Rob Bass recently lost a personal battle with cancer, and in 2014, we lost DJ Easy Rock. That was It Takes Two, 1988, on Cruise in the Decades, moving on into the 90s. One song per decade, and 100 years of music. The Boo Radleys came out of Liverpool in the 90s, named after the character from Harper Lee's To Kill a Mockingbird. This is Wake Up Boo on Cruisin' the Decades.

It was the return of the garage alternative sound band out of a rustic industrial town in Sweden, The Hives, in 2000 with Hate to Say I Told You So. Coming up in just a moment, Molly Tuttle will be our guest talking about listening to old records. This is Cruise in the Decades, and from 2011 and her album 21, this is Adele, Rumor Has It, on Cruise in the Decades.

0: from 2011 on Cruise in the Decades. I'm Brad Savage, and now joining us, it's Molly Tuttle, two-time Grammy Award winner for Best Bluegrass Album. And Molly, I know you really grew up around classic music, right? And like the pre-rock and roll era.
1: Yeah, I grew up listening to bluegrass music, so that's kind of started in the 1940s, and then even pre-bluegrass, I love old-time music, love listening to the Carter Family, that kind of was the precursor to a lot of the bluegrass and roots music we have today. My dad was responsible for just playing that kind of stuff around the house all the time and giving me such a great music education as a kid.
0: Was music always on, too? I mean, was it just like, did you just start at a young age and just kind of take it all in?
1: Yeah, I started playing guitar when I was 8 years old, and we had music playing around the house all the time. If we weren't playing instruments ourselves, or if my dad wasn't sitting around playing songs, we always had records on.
0: But looking at your cover album from a few years ago, But I'd Rather Be With You, you ended up doing this great covers record with Grateful Dead and The National and Harry Styles and FKA Twigs. So talk a little bit about your music taste today.
1: I still kind of listen to all sorts of stuff. That cover record, I made it in the pandemic. It was just kind of to show what I was listening to at the time and some of my influences that weren't really the typical ones people might think of, since I sort of grew up with a bluegrass background, but I've always listened to so many different styles of music. So yeah, today I feel like it's still just very much eclectic, whatever I choose to listen to in the moment, whatever mood I'm in.
0: Well, there's just so much music out there, and that's what Cruise in the Decades is all about. Thank you, Molly Tuttle. This is The Highway Knows 2025 on Cruise in the Decades.

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0: country, doo-wop, and rhythm and blues. 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

was Billy Ocean, Lover Boy. Do you remember that song? 1984, I believe that was. Oh, I loved that song. I probably played it a gazillion times and danced to it along with it. And before that was Corinne Bailey Ray, Breathless. And we started off with a new release for Future Islands called Fine Love. And love that song, too. And welcome to It's the Music with me, Blanny. I am so glad to be here today. And I am back from a wonderful cruise that I had, and you probably did not miss me at all because Patty Metz was in, and she always has a great selection of music. Thank you so much, Patty, for allowing me to go on this wonderful cruise, and I'm going to bring you along the cruise a little bit with the next set with a few kind of cruisy songs, and we'll start with John Fogerty. Here is Sea Cruise.

Oh, yeah. I was just cruising. It was so much fun, and definitely have to do that again. And that was Smokey Robinson from 1979. And you know, did you know that Smokey Robinson has written more than 400 songs? And no, I'm sorry, 4,000 songs. I got missing a little zero there. And dozens of hits, not only for him, but for many other artists. What an amazing person that he is. And before that was Christopher Cross, Sailing, then John Fogerty, a Sea Cruise. And you're listening to It's the Music with me, Blanny. So glad that you joined me today. Well, the next song we're going to hear was written in 1992. And since then, it has been covered by many people, but I went back to the original. It's a great song by John Anderson, and it's called Seminole Wind.

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That is Tom Petty, and it's always a great time to listen to Tom Petty, Never Get Enough. And that is the Apartment song from his Full Moon Fever album. Before that was Dirtbag Saloon, Emily Scott Robinson. And the album, that's also a new release, and it's from her album Appalachia. And we started off with John Anderson, who is the singer and the songwriter of Seminole Wind. Powerful song, I think. What do you think? And if you would like to contact me, it's really easy. Just email me at dj@wmnf.org. Or if you go on the app, you could just press email the DJ, and you can do that so easily. And my name is Blanny, and I am the host of It's the Music every Monday, and love to be here and spinning some records just for you. Well, next is another new song for Death Cab for Cutie, and it's called Riptides.

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somehow. When your rooster crows at the break of dawn, look out your window and I'll be gone. You're the reason I'm a-traveling on.

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And it ain't no use in calling out my name, gal. 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

Has there ever been written a better breakup song? How clever, how amazing Bob Dylan is. Don't Think Twice, It's All Right. And yesterday was Bob Dylan's 85th birthday, and he is still out there doing concerts. Hope you get to see him this year. Before that was Tanita Tikaram, Twist in My Sobriety. And then we started off with Death Cab for Cutie, Riptides. And today is actually a very special day as well. It would have been Miles Davis' 100th birthday. And we're going to hear Summertime in a minute, but I wanted to let you know that Bob Seymour, who does the jazz show from Jazz in the Night at 9 o'clock to midnight, will be playing quite a bit of Miles Davis songs because he is turning 100 tomorrow. And he's also going to have a guest, Pablo Arancibia, and he is a jazz player. I believe he is a piano player, but he will also be on the show. So something to look forward to at 9 to midnight today. Well, let's go out with some Miles Davis right now. And with this heat, there's no doubt for Florida, it is summertime.

Coming up is NPR News. Then we'll be back with one more hour of some great music. And if it's been a while since you have heard the whole Led Zeppelin Stairway to Heaven, we're going to start off with that. And then we're going to follow up with so much more music. So stay right here at WMNF Tampa 88.5 FM.

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1: Wow. I'll tell you, I can listen to Led Zeppelin over and over and over, and that is Stairway to Heaven, one of their very, very best. And if you were around when Led Zeppelin first hit the scene, you know how revolutionary that song was for music. Sounds that we had never heard before. Led Zeppelin, oh yeah. And where else but WMNF are you going to hear all eight minutes of the song? 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The app to me is so really, really easy. And if you would, if you go and donate it to It's the Music, which is IMM on there, I'd really appreciate it. And that would go to my show. Well, let's see. We've got so much more music to give you here, and we're going to start the next set with the Steel Wheels. They were so kind to come in a couple of months ago and play for a whole hour, and it's amazing. And this song is called Go Back. Here's the Steel Wheels.

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Beautiful song by Noah Kahn, Orange Juice. Before that was Ella Eyre, a new release for her, A Head in the Ground, and we started off with the Steel Wheels, Go Back, a great song too. The whole album is fantastic, and it's called after their name, the Steel Wheels. And you are listening to WMNF 88.5 FM. I'm Blanny, the host of Mondays, It's the Music. And thank you to one listener from North Carolina, and said that welcome home and that I was missed. And thank you so much. That I appreciate that. I had a great time last week. Just came back yesterday morning from a one-week cruise with my grandson, and we had a great time. And a shout out to Justin for that. So let's see. Next, we are going to hear, let's see, Jordan Smart, and a real powerful song for him. We're going to get just a little bit political. And here is Who Would Jesus Bomb?

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Before that, R.E.M., Losing My Religion, and started off with Jordan Smart, Who Would Jesus Bomb? Well, you are listening to WMNF Tampa 88.5 FM. I'm Blanny, your host of It's the Music, every Monday from 1 to 3 p.m. And a shout out to Steve, Susan, Betsy, and Justin. And thank you all for listening, and thank you for your comments. Really appreciate it. Next, we are going to listen to a song you are probably familiar with. It's called Sweet Georgia Brown. We're going to hear it in three different venues. Very, very different. We're going to start off, of course, with the original. 1925, Ben Burney was the first person to write and perform and record Sweet Georgia Brown. Then we're going to follow up to 1948 with Brother Bones, and then 1962 with Sarah Vaughan. The same song, very different. So here we go with Ben Burney, Sweet Georgia Brown.

if you've ever wondered what were people listening to in 1925? Well, this was a huge hit in 1925. Sweet Georgia Brown by Ben Burney. And next, we're going to go to 1948 with the Brother Bones. This was also a huge hit at that time. And in 4 years later, you're going to recognize this. The Harlem Globetrotters made this in 1952 their theme show song. Here is Brother Bones. Famous for playing the bones, tap dancing, and whistling.

Wow, that was Sarah Vaughan. She is a fantastic singer, and that was also a huge hit in 1962 with her jazzy bebop version of Sweet Georgia Brown. Before that, we heard Brother Bones playing the bones, tapping and whistling Sweet Georgia Brown. And the original writer and performer of the song, Ben Burney. And a shout out to Tom, who is enjoying the show. He is the co-host of Acoustic Peace Club, a volunteer just like me and most of the DJs here. 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Time flies, I'll tell you, when you're having fun. And here is Shaky Graves.

happy birthday to Bob Dylan, whose birthday was, I believe, yesterday, 85 years old, and still performing. And that song, It's All Over Now, Baby Blue, from 1965, and he's still putting them out. Bob Dylan, one of the greatest artists, poet, musician ever. And we started before that, Shaky Graves, a new song for him, Time Flies. Yep, I'm about done here in less than 2 minutes. We'll get NPR News, and then stay right here because Ben is setting up right now to give you 3 hours of fantastic mix of music. You need to definitely stay right here at WMNF 88.5. And after that is Mo Blues Monday from 6 to 9. And then again, we will be from 9 to midnight. We'll be Jazz in the Night with Bob Seymour, and he will be honoring as well Miles Davis, who would be 100 years old if he was here. Amazing that music, it doesn't matter. Your body may be gone, but your soul will go on and on with your great music. So let's go out just for a few, less than a minute. We'll hear a little bit of Santana. Here's Samba Pati. I love you all. Thank you all for all the kind emails. It means a lot to me. Love you all. 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And this is WMNF Tampa 88.5 FM. I'm Blanny, and I'll be signing off in 10 seconds.

0: From the streets and depths of New York, here's Mr. Joey Ramone.
1: Yeah, happy Halloween, you know. You know, this is very exciting because I've been waiting a long time to see the Dead Boys reunion, you know. So without further ado, here they are, the Dead Boys.

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The band has built a loyal following around the world with their infectious energy and unmistakable style. 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Doors at 7. Don't miss it. 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

Welcome back to Sonic Sunrise. DJ Mark Hart here. It is 321, and the last one was Husker Du. They're out of Minneapolis, St. Paul, Minnesota. I saw them in Hamburg, Germany one year at the Große Freiheit, as a matter of fact. It was actually the same place where the Beatles were in residence for a while in Hamburg, almost a year, I think. In any case, before that, what did we hear? We heard Truly, no, we did not. We heard Look for Your Mind by the Lemon Twigs. Then we heard, and that's new, and then we heard Truly, Truly by Grant Lee Buffalo. That's from the 90s. Before that, from 1986, Sonic Reducer by the Dead Boys. That was the Live Halloween 1986. And before that, from the early 2000s, Sooner or Later by the V-Roys. Unfortunately, they broke up. Now, the V-Roys are kind of a kind of high energy rockabilly. So check out the Rockabilly Show at Skipper's Smokehouse, and that's Big Sandy and the Fly Right Boys. And I recall seeing Big Sandy out in Orange County, California. It must have been 97 or 98 at Oak Canyon. There's always a big sort of rockabilly car revival, sort of old car rendezvous, in Orange County every year. So I saw them one time along with X and a bunch of other bands. All right, we're going to move on here with some foreign language stuff. I'm not even going to try to pronounce the name. It is pretty crazy, but I'm going to play that one, and then we'll see where we go from there. Again, it's WMNF, WMNF.org, DJ Mark Hart at Sonic Sunrise.

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Welcome back to Sonic Sunrise. DJ Mark Hartz here. That was a long set of music. So the last one was really, really new. It is a track called Private Eye featuring Rochelle, and that was by Honey Dijon. Sounds like, you know, like a French dish or something. Honey Dijon, yeah, comes with that one. For that, we were at San Francisco Days by Chris Isaac. That is from the 90s or the 2000s sometimes. Before that, we heard Hedge Sitting by Cola. That's new. Before that, we heard We're Only Science by Dot Allison from the 90s. Before that, Might See You There by Weird Nightmare. That's new. Before that, Inspiration Information by Shuggy Otis from 1973. And then an unpronounceable track that is new. And before that, we heard Green Eyes by Husker Du. All right, let's move on here with a pronounceable track. This is Caught by the Fuzz. It's by an act out of the UK called Supergrass. Came out in the early to mid 2000s. WMNF Tampa. DJ Markert here. You got me until, when do you have me until? 6 a.m. And we're going to move on here. After this track, we will hear a mystery track. WMNF Tampa. Sonic Sunrise, DJ Mark Hart here. Supergrass from the UK.

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Good morning. I'm Randy Wind, and I'm sitting in for Jeannie and Tom on the Acoustic Peace Club. We'll be going deep into new and classic folk and acoustic music in the next couple of hours. I hope you'll stick around and be listening to our show today. I think it's going to be a good one.

right. Well, that song is still timely today. That's Jesse Wells. He wrote that a few months ago, or maybe 6 months ago, and it's still very timely. The next nationwide No Kings event is 2 weeks from today, June 14th. Millions of people will be participating. My name is Randy. This is the Acoustic Peace Club. We got started with Peace Train, the theme song. It's a Cat Stevens song done there by Dolly Parton and Ladysmith Black Mambazo. Since we heard a Cat Stevens song, I think we need to hear Cat Stevens himself. But first, a significant song by Effie O'Donovan. She wrote and recorded this song in 2024 to mark the centennial of the 19th Amendment when women were allowed to vote. It's a women's freedom song, and it's called All My Friends. This is Effie O'Donovan.

some heavy theological questions there. That is Kacey Musgraves with The Architect from her album Deeper Well, right here on 88.5 WMNF in Tampa. We heard Cat Stevens with Moonshadow. That's from Teaser and the Fire Cat. And we got started with Effie O'Donovan, All My Friends, with a bunch of friends helping her out with that. It's a song for women's suffrage. And hey, I hope you're enjoying the show so far. My name is Randy, filling in for Jeannie and Tom. And I love to get back to play this folk and acoustic music every once in a while, and really enjoying putting this show together. I hope you're got an ear for folk and acoustic music, because I think you're going to really enjoy the show. We're going to go back and play old songs from the past and brand new songs and kind of mix it all up. Hope you can stick around. Tony Rice was, he's no longer with us. He died in 2020, but he was a really ace guitar player, played in the Grisman Band and lots of groups. And then he had a fine singer-songwriter solo career for it. And I think during this time, he was a Florida resident, maybe living in the Crystal Springs area. Sometime in his 40s, he had some medical issues. First, that took away his singing voice, and then some issues that limited his guitar playing. So his career was kind of cut short about halfway through his life. He died in 2020. He was born in 51. So he was, what, about 69 years old when he died. Let's listen to Tony Rice, back to that singer-songwriter period, and a great tune called Church Street Blues. Then we're going to hear T-Bone Burnett, a song from last year that is just a gorgeous song, and then some classic Simon and Garfunkel, maybe one you haven't heard in a long, long time. Here's Tony Rice.

Hardcore Funkle showing what he can do. Indeed. That's from the album Parsley, Sage, Rosemary, and Thyme. That's Simon and Garfunkel. And one of their beauty songs. It's kind of hidden on one of that on that album that has so many big hits. It's called Poor Emily, Whenever I May Find Her. We heard before that Waiting for You by T-Bone Burnett with some vocal help by Lucius from his album from a year or two ago called The Other Side. Got some Grammy Award nominations and stuff like that. We started out with Tony Rice with Church Street Blues, going back to probably the late 80s for Tony Rice right there. You know, WMNF used to play more folk and acoustic music than we do now. We used to play a lot of it in the 80s and early 90s. And I'll play two of the most popular artists from those early days. But first, we're going to hear a release from last year. It's gotten some attention from me and from some others. It's a solo project by Adrienne Lancour of Big Thief. And I love this song, and I was happy to see it on the Grammy nomination list last year. I think it's a beauty, and we're going to listen to this one and then two of the most popular artists in the old days of WMNF. Here's Adrienne Lancour.

That's Nancy Griffith. I can't remember what year it was, but there was a survey taken of WMNF listeners, and she turned up number one as the most beloved artist that we played on WMNF back in the day somewhere. We also heard Farron, and I don't know if you remember Farron, but her concerts were so spellbinding that we put her in Tampa Theater, and it sold out. Just Farron, her guitar, her stories, her poetry, her songs. We heard Ain't Life a Book from her first album, Testimony. And we heard something new with two of our old WMNF favorites. We got started with Adrienne Lenker from Big Thief with Sadness as a Gift. Thanks for joining us this morning, this afternoon here on WMNF. It is the Acoustic Peace Club. I'm sitting in for Jeannie and Tom. Hope I'm doing okay. If you're enjoying the show, please let me know. DJ@WMNF.org or send a text to 813-433-0885. I heard from Rose, who's listening over in Germany. Love to hear from some more of you at those places. Today is May 31st. It's the last day in May. And I looked and there was a surprising number of folky songs about this date, the last day in May. Well, I chose two, what I think are really good songs. The first is from the band Actual Tigers, from their only release, which came out in 2001. And the second song is a recent debut from a Boston-based indie folk band called Wayward Vine. Both songs are titled The End of May. And then I'm going to close this set with an old one from Neil Young. Here's the Actual Tigers right here on 88.5.

That's Neil Young from the title song from the album After the Gold Rush, his 1971 masterpiece. Singing in his high voice there, and I can't tell you how much I love that they left his voice when it cracked, that they didn't try to change that and edit it out or do it over. Just so nice to hear a voice crack. Real life stuff. We heard the band Wayward Vine. It's a new Boston folky band called, we heard a song called End of May, and the actual Tigers, a band from Seattle that put out one album in 2001. Most of it rocks a little more than the song we heard. Just letting you know. Hey, I'm hearing from some listeners. Funny thing, I got two emails or texts, whatever, from Copenhagen. My sister and her wife are over in Copenhagen, and they texted, and Rochelle just checked it in from Copenhagen. So two folks in Cape Copenhagen listening, where it's almost 7 in the evening there. And I also heard from Rose in Germany, so we're hearing from folks all over the world this morning as we are listening to this acoustic music. I hope you're enjoying it. The music we're listening to right now is an instrumental by American Patchwork Quartet. We're going to play a vocal from them in just a second. This is a new folk group with four eclectic musicians, a guitarist, a female Hindustani vocalist, a South American bass player, and an African-American drummer. Their debut album was nominated last year for a Grammy for Best Folk Album. And listen how they remake this traditional folk song. This is the band called American Patchwork Quartet.

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I'd rather be a crooked tree. WMNF's fun drive slogan next week is different on purpose. And that song fits right in, doesn't it? That's Molly Tuttle. I got a chance to see her recently. I've seen her before with a band, and I saw her recently a few weeks ago in Philadelphia with just her and a guitar. And I tell you, I appreciate, I liked her more just with a guitar because you could hear her play. She plays like nobody else. She fills up the whole room with the sound of her guitar playing. She doesn't need a band. That's Molly Tuttle with Crooked Tree. Dave Carter and Tracy Grammer, Tanglewood Tree, from the album of the same name. Around 2001 is when they were on top of the folk world briefly before Dave Carter died. And we heard the new group, American Patchwork Quartet, in a cool version of Wayfaring Stranger with some Hindu singing in there and cool stuff going on. Hope you enjoyed that. I really hope you're enjoying the show. I'm starting to hear from a lot of folks who are enjoying today's show, and I really appreciate it. I usually do the Tuesday morning show, and any of these songs could...

drop into the Tuesday morning show in the mix that we play on Tuesday. But I'm really happy to be here today to be able to just zero in and play great acoustic music. And I hope you are enjoying the show. Eric Anderson was one of the top 60s folkies. I wonder if any listeners remember the concert WMNF presented in the late 80s with Eric Anderson and Patrick Sky. It was kind of a 60s folk throwback. Anybody remember that one? Here's Eric Anderson.

Amy Lou Harris with Buddy Miller and Mavis Staples and lots of friends on Boulder to Birmingham, a tune that she wrote for her friend Graham Parsons. We heard Empty Trainload of Sky by Gillian Welch and Donald David Rawlings. That came out a year or two ago. And we went back to the 60s for Eric Anderson, Violets of Dawn. Hope you're enjoying our try at the Acoustic Peace Club today. My name is Randy, filling in for Jeannie and Tom. I won't be back doing this show until September, but I will be doing some of Ed Lehman's Postmodern Hootenannies coming up this summer, and I'm also here every Tuesday morning on WMNF with the Tuesday Morning Show. Paul McCartney revealed that his song Blackbird, which is a, people just thought, well, it's a pretty song. It was on the White Album, the album they call the White Album. Well, he revealed a few years ago that the song is actually a message of solidarity and hope for black women during the Civil Rights Movement. A number of black women have done the song, but I especially love the version by Betty LaVette, where she gives the song real power by putting it in the first person. This is Betty LaVette with Blackbird.

moment to be free.

That is Iron and Wine, and what a song. It sounds like it's an old song, but it's written by Sam Bean just a year or two ago. Sings it there with Fiona Apple. It's called All in Good Time. Some amazing lyrics if you are following along. We heard Richie Havens going back to 1966 for his album Mixed Bag and the song Follow. And we started with Betty LaVette and Blackbird from her album Blackbirds. And that's a song that Paul McCartney wrote for black women's liberation and for their struggle in the 60s. Little did we know. My name is Randy, and this is the great show that's every Sunday at noon. It's called Acoustic Peace Club, normally hosted by Jeannie and Tom. I'm here today. Jeannie and Tom will be fundraising next week, looking for money for this great show. 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The drive starts on Wednesday, and Jeannie and Tom will be pitching next Sunday. Well, today is the birthday of the late Peter Yarrow. He was born on this day in 1938. As you probably know, he came to fame as part of Peter, Paul, and Mary. He was born on May 31st, 38, and we're going to go to the 1967 Peter, Paul, and Mary album called, it's called Album 1700, and he wrote a really amazing song on this album, on this album that he sings, and it's pretty much just his performance. It's a song about celebrating, living authentically, and unapologetically. It's called If I Had Wings. And we're saying, wishing happy birthday to the late Peter Yarrow.

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0: Alison Russell and Brandi Carlile. What a song.
1: You're not alone.
0: It's called You're Not Alone. We heard Richard Thompson with B-Swing from his Mirror Blue album, 1994, and Peter, Paul, and Mary from 1967. If I Had Wings from the album 1700, that's the one that's got Leaving on a Jet Plane, and I dig rock and roll music, but that's one of the hidden great songs on that album. My name is Randy. I'm having a great time, almost done out of here, but it's been a blast playing you acoustic music on the Acoustic Peace Club. An album I just got... This just came out last week, just on Friday, I think it came out. The artist's name is Hawk and Horse. It's not his real name. Hawk and Horse is a songwriter that songwriter and historian Andrew Scott Wills created Hawk and Horse. He's put out three albums as Hawk and Horse, and it's all about capturing the frontier spirit with music. It's really great music. I hope you enjoy it. Here's Hawk and Horse, and then I think we can get in some John Prine before the end of the show. 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

we're closing it out there with John Prine. Hello in there from his very first album. We heard Hawk and Horse with Land of the Sweet Black Gum. Right before that, my name is Randy. Hey, it's been great filling in for Jeannie and Tom. I hope you'll support them next week when they come back for the fundraising show. 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
1: Hey, thank you guys so much. Mr. Eddie Wright sitting in on the guitar. Hey, listen, so we're going to get the jam started. We're going to take a break, and then we're going to get the jam started. You guys ready? Nice. Hey, but before we take a break, though, I'm going to tell you guys, we're a bunch of poor, innocent kids up here on the stage playing the music that we love, making our way through life. And if anybody's interested in sponsoring the band, you too can buy a CD back there in the back. It's our national debut. Me and Ed both have our CDs back there. If anybody feels like helping out a bunch of poor kids, go right ahead.
2: What are you doing?

0: We thank you.
1: Now, here's the thing. We give applause, you know, and when we give applause, it's all random. I don't like that. We're musicians. We want form. So if you want to keep applauding for that, I want to help us out here. We're going to do a little 60s beat.

0: going to have to be.
1: We're going
0: to
1: record that one. Or no, we recorded that one, but it'll be on a record later this year. Mike, dude, you're a good man. Anyway, what are we doing next? It's another new song. It's called 1 Week. What's that? All right, we're trying. I just got to tune these strings here. I'm going to Busch Gardens tomorrow.
2: We've got some very special people helping us out at the merch booth tonight. We refer them to them as the Great Amies. So on three, I want you to say, hi, Great Amies. One, two, three. They'll help you out with all of your Mike Dunn and the Kings New England merchandise needs.
3: I think they're done. No, I don't know. I don't know if we can bring them back. Look, I've lost my voice, okay? I already lost my voice. So I'm not sure we can bring them back.
4: Maybe.
3: I love these guys. I love these guys. All right, the Blasters are in Tampa. I don't know if they'll ever come back, but I love them now. Give them another shot. Get it. The Blasters back again.

0: Yeah, thank you.
1: I wonder if Mel is still here. Mel, are you still here? You fell asleep? Mel Milt, is he still back there?
2: Mm-hmm.

0: Thank you.
1: Oh, thank you.
0: Walking and Rocking. That's on our latest CD.
2: Well, I'm glad you guys all came out to see Dave Alvin, too. I'm kidding. It's going to be real good. And it wouldn't sound the way it does if it wasn't for these awesome gentlemen here. If we could give a round of applause to the awesome sound and the awesome sound. Rod Picott, you go for it.
3: You're very funny tonight. I'm not sure what's in that Chardonnay.

0: Thank you.
1: Another thing that California has in common with Florida is there's a lot of places to go surfing. I would not mislead you. I am not a surfer of any ilk. I had a surfboard. My dad covered it, and I took it out, and it sunk.
2: This song's called Loaded Questions.

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From I've got my own hell to raise. The song from which the title

0: much. It's been a long day, hasn't it? For some of us. Is it odd if I play an electric guitar? All right, we're going to do another song from the new record.
1: Here's another risk. Here's a little braggadocio I learned at Our Lady of Perpetual Help Grammar School.

0: Everybody, once again, all these gentlemen up here are so talented and such just rocking dudes. So much fun, so kind. And they all have wonderful music available back there at our merch table. They all have records. I encourage you to check them out. We're going to do a song now off Eric Merrill's record, The Western Star. It's called Brown's Dream. And Eddie, could I ask you a question up here real quick, please? But meanwhile, Eric Merrill, everybody, Brown's Dream.
1: Thank you. All right, here's the Trailer Park Troubadours working hard to serve you better tonight. Here in the Tampa Bay area, here at Skipper Smokehouse. You know, 15 years ago, I saw Buckwheat Zydeco here on this very stage. And I was standing right over there in the sand. And it changed my life. I was down here hanging with some friends. He said, I want to take you to a very special place. That's what we did. We hung out. All right, you know what? You know what I'm thinking, guys? It's a way cool world.
2: Oh, yeah, man.
1: That's what I'm thinking.
3: We all set, Josh? All right. Hey, everybody.
4: Check, 1, 2.
3: I want to remind you that WMNF for right now, if you're a listener, you already know this. They're on a fun drive going on right now. That whole station stays alive from people like you and me who donate money. And they'll keep playing the blues as long as we keep donating to our blues shows. They've got some sheets you can actually pledge here at the front door tonight if you want to. Grab a form and fill it out and pledge. If you love the blues, they've got Cheryl Mogul on Tuesday, or on Monday, and Larry Lisk on Tuesday. They go from 2 to 4 in the afternoon. You might want to give some money to those shows to keep the blues alive on WMNF. Again, don't forget the raffle that WMNF's got going on. And visit the SBS booth back there and learn about our local blues society. Okay, now we've been doing these 30-minute sets, but now we're going to do one long 90-minute set, and it's going to blow your mind. This is going to blow your mind. I'm really happy. I worked so hard to get these three guys to come out and play for us tonight. Both of you know T.C. Carr. He's a legend in our area. Give it up for T.C. But none of you may not know Greg Polis and Jimmy Griswold. Greg here plays with the Venturas. He used to play with Freddie King for a year and a half before Freddie King died. Greg lives down in Sarasota. A lot of times he doesn't get up north of the bridge. So I'm really glad. He's got a brand new CD called Angels from Hazard. That's just amazing. He's got TC on it. He's got Damon Fowler. Got a lot of local bands on it. It's a great CD. And Jimmy Griswold. Jimmy's been around playing this area for quite a while. He's got three outstanding CDs and one great live CD. And people just don't know about Jimmy. They need to know about Jimmy Griswold. So tonight we're going to get a chance to get a taste of these guys. And I think when it's all said and done, you're all going to be converted to this to these great bands. So first, let's give it up to Greg Polis.
4: Thank you very much. Thank you. It's good to be here. I've been waiting for this for a while.
5: A one, a two.

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Can we get a $150 tip for all of us? We tried.

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1: I'd like to thank you because it's very rare that I'm not the scariest guy in the room. I feel uplifted. 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
2: Excuse me? All right. 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Thanks so much for coming out. Want to tell you just a little bit about the headliners, and then they can do the rest of explaining themselves. They are from North Carolina. They are called the Avett Brothers, and they combine plucky old world sound with punk rock aggression and laugh out loud lyrics. Just like Fruit, they are finishing up a lengthy tour, and they are getting rave reviews everywhere they go, and perhaps the biggest compliment is that it seems like half of the audience left the Riverhawk Festival to come here to see the Avett Brothers tonight, all right? So, enough said. Without further ado, here are the Avett Brothers.
3: 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Thank you.
4: We want to say a big thank you to Skipper Smokehouse, WMNF, and all the staff that's working this event, too. They're doing a great job. Give it up for them. It's awesome to be here with you guys. If you haven't heard us before, we're Mike Dunn in the Kings, New England. Give it up for

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Polka music is great jumping music.

0: And that's also on our newest CD, Boogie Woogie Staircase. We also have some t-shirts and tank tops up there. All right. He says one more. Boy, we've got some great music coming up today. We're looking forward to it ourselves.
1: Next band up is going to be Gary Brown's Blues Band. Looking forward to that. And before we go out, we'll take you out with a song called Gotta Get Going, because we gotta get going.
0: This is on our Live from St. Pete CD. We got all six of our CDs back there, and t-shirts, tank tops, and DVDs from a special show we did in Brussels, Belgium. If you like Boogie Woogie Piano, get the DVD too. It's really cool.

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0: We do one more? Is that okay? You know what? It's midnight, so that means happy birthday to you. Happy birthday to you. Happy birthday, dear Joshua. Happy birthday to you. And you too, Joellen. You too. Happy birthday to you as well.
1: Happy birthday to Joshua and Joellen. We forgot to throw that in there. Come on.
0: So, we're very happy and honored to be the last band on the night this evening, and it's been incredible that you guys have stuck around the entire night, and it's been a great day of music, right? Like, holy shit.
2: I don't know if it was W.C. Fields or my friend Robert Friedman who's over here, but someone said, it ain't a fit night out for man a beast. Thank you guys for braving the rain, which came right at 7 o'clock. As a theater operator, there's nothing more disheartening than rain at 7 o'clock before an 8 o'clock show. But thank you so much for coming. I'm Paul Wilborn. I'm the director of the Palladium Theater. We're so happy to be partnering with Flea and with you.
3: With you?
2: The Globe Coffee Lounge, ladies and gentlemen, located just conveniently down the street. Joellen. Thank you all for coming. We've started a partnership with M&F, and we're so proud to have these shows here. Dan Penn, if you weren't here, was an incredible show the other night. Oh, my God. I just keep singing I'm Your Puppet over and over. I saw Alejandro do a show very similar to this in Austin about 2 years ago. It was a duo plus a cello, so it was sort of a trio. He's got a duo here tonight. It's going to be incredible. Thank you all so much for coming. Please, in the lobby, the only thing we ask, we've got a membership, not a membership, but an email sign-up sheet out there. Fill out the form, sign up. We'll send you one postcard a month. We promise not to sell your name to anyone unless they pay us a lot of money. But otherwise, you'll get emails and you'll get some mailings from us about all our great shows. So thank you for coming, and let's hand it over to these guys.
4: Thank you. He's so cute, isn't he? You want to kiss him?
3: I did already.
4: All right, hold on. You talk, I'll go kiss
3: him. Okay, please kiss everyone. Thank you for coming. In a moment, Dave and Al will be out here, but we want to announce a couple things. They have a new CD coming out in June. The date was kind of blurry, but the new Alejandro CD will be out. It's called Real Animal, and it'll be out sometime in June. And that's sort of like his thoughts, songs about the past 20 or more years in music in his life. Al and Dave will be out in the lobby afterwards and signing things. If you want stuff signed and you want to hang out with them and stuff like that, they're awesome. They sang songs for us in the back. Take pictures. We'll take pictures of you. That's fine. Also, there's some things coming up for WM&F. If you don't know, Flea is going to tell you.
4: What do you have coming up? We have a show tomorrow night at Skipper's Smokehouse. What is the show? It's right on here. Right here, Charles Walker and the Dynamites, plus Soul to Earth, going to be Skipper Smokehouse tomorrow night. We have Marathon coming up, and I'm glad you all came out here because I just want to mention that every time you come out to a show, it keeps the marathon shorter, but we do have a marathon coming up starting next week. So please, we need your help for that. It's a struggle to keep community radio on the air, and we appreciate all your help for that. We also have some other shows coming up. What do we have coming up? How about Tropical Heat Wave, May 17th? Don't forget about that. I don't know if you heard, Graham Parker is going to be at that show. We're pretty excited about that. And a tribute to The Clash, May 31st. You know, one of those great tribute shows with about 17 bands doing their versions of The Clash. What else do we have, Joellen? That's it? Hold on. That's it? We just want to bring out the featured Alejandro. Let's give him a big hand and a great, wonderful duet. And Dave Pelkingham, a great duo setting. Thank you very much. Thanks for coming to town, guys.
5: Thank you very much. Thanks a lot. It's good to be here. Thank you. I want to introduce this gentleman right here. This is David Polkingham on guitar. And

Thanks again, y'all. 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We thank you so much for coming out here. Thank you, thank you, thank you. What can that be?

Thank you.

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I poured chloroform into his scotch. I held up the belt he thought he'd lost. Said, look at me and own up to what you've done. He caught a blow to the head, a sash weighed and he pinned. I was aiming for his eyes, cause I could still see them there.

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0: Thanks for all the good mojo. 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All right, troops, come on back out here, guys. Let's make some noise on our way out of here. Let's break that noise ordinance. What do you want to hear? All right, I'm hearing several Falling in Love in Americas, and then we'll do Trailer Park in Heaven on the way out. All right. How many veterans do we have? Folks who've served in our armed forces. Yeah? All right. Thank you very much for serving our country. Give them an amen right now.
1: Amen!
0: That's right. Whatever your political leanings, you know, we support our troops, man. That's what it's about. And we're all here because of them. We'd be speaking German or... You hear Cousin Me?
2: Yeah, well,
0: maybe you are. And I'm happy for it, man. All right, here we go.

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You gotta yell really loud. And you really gotta show him you want him back. He's in the back. Come on, more! You guys, it's up to you.

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1: What's wrong, buddy? There's a shot. I'm gonna bring that shot, man. I'm sorry.
2: Oh, to all my friends. There we go. Up and over, ladies and gentlemen. 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

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It's been great. Thank you so much, everybody, for coming out tonight at the 5th Annual Americana Fest. That's right. Hey, it's Josh. I know this guy. He's crazy. Watch out for him. He's got fiddle and stuff. It's nuts. Anyway, I need a

0: beer, you know? Can you tell? Anyway, we're going to end it off a little old song by Jimmy Reed, I believe. Am I right, Mark?
1: Jimmy Reed?
0: It's Jimmy Reed. Aerosmith did it. That's how I heard it.
1: I ain't got you.
2: Paul's like mine.
1: Forgot about
2: yeah, that. I played a kickball first.
3: Me too.
0: We just got a couple more for you, and then a couple more bands. Blackfinger's going to come up next. One of my favorite bands. And Have Gun Will Travel. You guys heard of them?
4: They have guns and they will travel. Don't fuck with them.
0: Sorry, kids, if you're up this late. This man's been drinking. Can you tell?
4: Pretty steady since 2 o'clock. That's right. Yeah, I know. I know. I believe me, I'm with you.
0: Alright, this is a little song that WMNF likes to play on the radio for my last record, which I appreciate very much. Thank you so much, WMNF and all the DJs. Let's give it up for them. Woo! It's a little
5: tune. This one's for Mike. It's for you, buddy.

0: Thank you. Thank you so much. We are so, so honored to be part of WMNF's 2010 Americana Fest. Lots of great bands. Thank you, Ted, for thinking of us. Randy.
1: Here's a new one.
2: This song is for Miss Georgia.
3: Okay. Yeah, and then we're out. Okay. One, two.
4: Two.

Thank you.

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Making us smooth now. All right, I don't always do this song, but I'm feeling it tonight. We did Freebird already. I'm feeling it, and this is one of those songs. This is a love song to you guys. All right? Seriously. All right. It's nights like this that brings it out in me. I gotta tell you how I feel every now and then. You know, we're the funny guys, and we all make you happy and forget about your troubles and everything else. But you know, right now, I just feel like I gotta express some gratitude. So that's what I wanna do here for just a few minutes. And we'll get the guys back out here to take us on home. Johnny's looking spiffy in his orange vest, picking up trash off 40 West, dragging along a big hefty bag behind him. He'd always been dealt from the bottom of the deck, one step ahead of each bad check. He knew one day that the law was gonna find him.

0: duty, said she'd finished up her time. He'd missed her by a couple of hours. Well, Johnny left town to make a new start, leaving behind a big piece of his heart, a $25 bouquet at the women's prison. He never was one for cussing out fate. It was just a simple matter of showing up late. You know, love can be so uncertain, but then, what is it? Now he knows one day they'll meet up again on another road crew somewhere. He'll hop on a bus to Pittsburgh and get a new checkbook when he gets there. See, he was writing bad checks, see? You get it? I thought you might. Sophisticated Tampa folks here, man. That's where we are. These city folk, man, they get this stuff. Well, Johnny's looking good in his new jumpsuit, 2 feet of chain in between his boots, in a county jail somewhere in Pennsylvania.
1: Nice. Ladies and gentlemen, sometimes you make a mistake in life. We've all put our foots in our mouths many, many times. And gentlemen, we do it more than any other part of the human race, of course. Sometimes you got a beautiful love, you must hold on to it, nurture it, rub it down late at night when those feet are hurting on the lady. You gotta go, oh, these feet are dirty, but you gotta rub them anyway. Now come on, because you love your woman and you want your woman to be happy. Because sometimes, my brothers, it can always be way too late for romance. Mm-hmm. You better watch your step.

0: something. 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
1: Jerry Angel is a master surfer. And he informs me that where the sand comes up, when you take the inside break, you see all the old good foam. 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Skags and fins. It's known as the Boneyard. The Boneyard.

This song's called Paper Candy. It's about going to shows.

0: Thank you.
1: Oh, thank you. Whoop, whoop, whoop, whoop. All right, here's a new song for you now. I'm all sweaty. That's what she said. All right, this song is called Another Song About a Bird.
2: 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What do you think? And to help us do it, I want to introduce the president of the Suncoast Blues Society, Uncle George Willett.
3: Are we having fun yet? I got a couple quick announcements, and then I will give you the band. The first thing is we have just confirmed for our anniversary party this year, we're going to have Hubert Sumlin. That's going to be here at Skipper's on June 6th. 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Find out what's going on in the blues community. And then we got these guys. This is the band we sent up to Memphis for the IBC this year. We couldn't have been prouder. They're just freaking crazy. You're going to love them. Nervous Turkey!
4: Hey, could I get a bunch of organ in my monitor? Everything he does.
5: Oh, thank you, ladies and gentlemen. Thank you for keeping WMNF and the blues alive in Tampa Bay area. Thank you very much. I thank my family for coming out. Don't laugh too hard. That's all I can say. All right.
6: We'll start. Whenever you guys are ready. Yeah?
7: Down.

0: Thank you. Thanks a lot. Thanks for coming down and spending your money on a Friday night.
1: All right, you guys, you want to get them to come back? All right, well, first you have to promise you need to go buy one of their CDs at least. Amanda Shire's West Coast Crust Timbers is one of the best. And Rod's CDs are also excellent. So go back there and support independent artists. Buy their CDs. Well, let's get them back on stage, can we? Eh? For at least one more. Dave Alvin's still in his hotel. We don't know what he's doing there. So.
2: Well, you asked for it. And I did this one on the radio WMNF for the very first time, and this will be the very first time for an audience. So believe it or not, my knees are sweating. Not that you cared, but that's what you do sometimes. You get on stage and you say things that don't really make a lot of sense. All right.

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Well, it could be sweet and lovely, it could be hard and mean. One thing's for sure, it's always on the beat. They want to hear some American music. American music. They want to hear that sound, that from the USA. Well, it's a howl from the desert, a scream from the slums. A message if they're rolling through the beat of the drum. They want to hear some American music. American music. They want to hear that sound right from the USA.

We got the Louisiana boogie and the Delta blues. Country swinging the Daniel too. Jazz up your Western and Chicago blues. It's the greatest music that you ever knew. It's American music. It's American music. It's American music. It's a crazy sound that from the USA. Well, that US soldier boy had to stop running his tracks when he hears a crazy beat and turns a double spine.

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Good morning, everyone. It's Monday morning. It is May 25th, 2026. I'm your host, Ken Apperson, on The Morning Show Monday here on WMNF. And in 3, 2, 1, it is 6:10, which means it is time for our Locals on the 10s. And we've got a brand new batch of Locals on the 10s for you this week. This week, I have a band. You know, honestly, I was digging through the local music scene here, and I put a post on Facebook asking people to send me some songs. And I've known about this guy for a couple of years now, but he sent me this song, and I got to say, it was pretty cool. It's really impressive. The arrangement's really impressive. I don't know. I'm a big music nerd, but I think you'll enjoy it, too. This is Corey Phillips and the Band of Light, his song, Fit You.

Corey Phillips and the Band of Light fit you for Locals on the 10s for the 6 o'clock hour. We've got two more Locals on the 10s at 7:10 and 8:10, so stick around for that. Now let's get back into the music here. Here's the band Spoon. I don't know if you've ever heard of Spoon. You've probably heard of them. Yeah, you've heard of them. Here's a cool song by them, though. You may not have heard this one. This is The Way We Get By.

Happy Memorial Day out there. It's Debbie M&F. It's the morning show Monday, and it's Blondie, Heart of Glass. Let's keep it going. Here's The Sea by Morcheeba.

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love the War on Drugs, Red Eyes there here on WMNF 88.5 FM. It's Monday morning. It's Memorial Day. Maybe you're off work today. Maybe you're up early. Just because you get up early. Good for you. Nothing wrong with that. Enjoy that coffee this morning. Think about all the dreams you had last night. Maybe you remember them. Maybe you don't. Here's Peeba Doobie. All I want. All I did was dream of you.

We are heading into the 7 o'clock hour here. I thought, why not let the talking heads take us into the 7 o'clock hour? Stick around after the news. We've got a whole bunch of great music coming up after the news. I'm Ken Apperson. This is the Morning Show Monday here on WNBF.

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It is Memorial Day. 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I'm your host, Ken Apperson, here on the morning show Monday, and it is just about to be 7:10. In just a few seconds here, we're getting the day started. We're getting the morning started. We set the tone with Mondays here on WMNF. We set the tone for the entire week on Mondays here. So that's what we're doing today. We're keeping it rolling, and right now, it is 7:10, which means it is time for the locals on the tens. Now, last week, if you were listening, I had Reed from Ajava into the studio to premiere this song that we're going to hear right now. This is their brand new song. It's called Things Change, and it is right here on WMNF.

That was Ajava's new song. Awesome, awesome song. I love that song. Things change here on WMNF. They always change. Things change everywhere. And you know what? Change is good. Change is not a terrible thing. We can keep changing if we want to. Here's the Isaac Brothers. You can change if you if it's your thing. And based on this song, I'd say it's your thing.

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That was the last dinner party. Count the ways here on WMNF. You know, if you've been listening this morning, you may have noticed two things. One, that you're really not hearing very many commercials, if any. Very, very few. Very few interruptions of the music at all, save for this self-aware moment, I guess you could say. The other thing you might notice is that you're hearing music on this station that you really aren't going to hear on any other stations. And that is because, frankly, we don't have corporate overlords that we're beholden to. We don't have a playlist handed down to us from on high based on payola or whatever other methods other stations might be using to force feed you the same, you know, five or six songs hour after hour. We pick our music because it's the music we love. And this song is no exception to that. This song was really, I'll say, influential to me as a teenager. And maybe it was to you, too. This one's a deep cut. You probably haven't heard this one ever on the radio. I don't think it's ever even been on the radio in this market or in many markets, if any. Here is the band Incubus. But here's a song that's very different than what you're used to hearing from them. This is from an old album, the Science album. This is Summer Romance, Anti-Gravity Love Song.

heading into the 8 o'clock hour and the final hour of the Morning Show Monday here on WMNF. This band was so cool to watch live. They're like a collective of musicians. Very, very cool group based out of the D.C. area. Here's Thievery Corporation.

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1: Well, this is WMNF in Tampa. Today is the birthday of John Fogerty. He's 81 years old. He was the musician who was in a band with Doug Clifford, Stu Cook, and his brother. And they had the Tom Fogerty. They had the swamp rock, pop rock band Creedence Clearwater Revival. He was the lead singer, lead guitarist, and principal songwriter. They had 9 top 10 singles and 8 gold albums in a 4-year period between 1968 and 72. They were the most popular band in America for a time. He was inducted into the Rock and Roll Hall of Fame in 1993. And since the band broke up in 72, he has had a successful solo career, which still continues. And he will be coming to the Bake Hare Sound on September 19th with Steve Winwood. Happy birthday to the great John Fogerty.

time of achievement. If I pushed you to the edge, but you were too polite to leave me.

Sierra Farrell with In Dreams. Before that, we heard Taylor Swift with The National teaming up on a tune called Coney Island. That's off Taylor's album Evermore from about 6 years ago. I think that's maybe my favorite song by Taylor Swift, especially with The National. Those two voices really are something together, aren't they? Coney Island was the name of the song. And we heard Creedence Clearwater Revival with John Fogerty, Who'll Stop the Rain, from Cosmos Factory. You're tuned to 88.5 WMNF. My name is Randy, sitting in for Katarina this morning, and I'm having a great time being here. If you'd like to give some feedback to the show, good, bad, or indifferent, it's dj@wmnf.org, or send a text to 813-433-0885. We're going to play you an African band from the deserts of Africa.

America called Tenarowin, teaming up with an Appalachian musician named Fats Kaplan. And let's hear what it all sounds like. Here's Tenarowin.

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Forward march is the same when transistors go play. Coming to bed is the move. Dolby sound will be then top crown when I put the needle into your

0: That is De La Soul with one called I Know. That's E-Y-E, Know, from De La Soul. Before that, we heard Tommy Prine, Mirror and a Kitchen Sink, from the album of the same name. Big Thief did Certainty. And we got started with some West African or music by Tinarawen, a song called Tenere Den. Hope you enjoyed this crazy mix of music that we bring to you every morning here on 88.5. And thanks to everybody who's checked in with us this morning. You can still check in, DJ at WMNF.org. Normally, I do the Tuesday morning show. I'm filling in for Katarina today, having a great time doing the show. I'll be back on WMNF on Sunday noon. I'll be sitting in for Jeannie and Tom on the Acoustic Peace Club. So I really look forward to that. I hope I'll see you on that venue as well. Lisa, are we ready for the news?
1: We are very ready, Randy.
0: Okay. It's great to be with you this morning,
1: you
0: Lisa.
1: You too.
0: take it away.
1: Thanks. Good morning. I'm Lisa Marzilli with the WMNF News Headlines. It's 8:31. The Tampa Bay Buccaneers are seeking $1 billion to renovate Raymond James Stadium. The Tampa Bay Times reports half of the renovation amount would go towards sun coverage over the team's home stadium. Tampa Sports Authority President and CEO Eric Hart says he expected the Bucs to request somewhere between $700 million and $1.3 billion in renovations to Raymond James. The Bucs have floated paying one-third of the cost, with the public covering the other two-thirds. Board member Tony Muniz said the Buccaneers should remain a priority and expects the Sports Authority will be writing a very large check in the very near future for Raymond James Stadium. Muniz said, "I think we need to take care of Raymond James before we go out and try to convince the Rays to stay in Tampa Bay." The University of South Florida launched an initiative to fund the recently damaged laboratory on the St. Petersburg campus. WMNF's Megan Fair reports on how the Marine Science Operating Fund will help support affected students and faculty.
2: The USF community faced a major loss after a fire caused by a lightning strike erupted at the St. Petersburg Marine Science Laboratory building in early May. The interim regional chancellor and vice provost of academic affairs at USF St. Petersburg, Thomas Smith, says the full effect of the loss has felt delayed.
3: You know, we had faculty members who had been in that building doing research for decades, and just the impact of that is going to be tremendous.
2: They are currently looking for laboratory spaces for about 150 displaced individuals and tallying the lost research kept inside the building. The neighboring community raised over $400,000, and the USF Foundation has officially launched the Marine Science Operating Fund. Together, these initiatives provide financial relief to the affected faculty, staff, and students.
3: So that's a fund that will support the overall operations of the College of Marine Science, but it's really going to be focused on the immediate sort of emergency that we're all facing in the wake of that tragic fire.
2: They have recovered over 30 chest freezers with research that may still be viable, including what looks like Antarctic samples and specimens going back decades. The question remains about what the next steps are and whether that means rebuilding on what is left standing. From WMNF News, I'm Megan Fair.
1: The Florida Department of Transportation has announced the opening of the new southbound express lanes on the Howard Franklin Bridge. Southbound I-275 motorists can enter the express lanes just north of the bridge, continue across the Howard Franklin, and remain in the express lanes to continue south on I-275. Drivers can also merge back into the general use lanes before the 4th Street North exit. The new express lanes are toll-free during the ongoing testing phase. Once testing is complete, FDOT says the tolls will be collected electronically 24 hours a day, 7 days a week, using SunPass or any other Florida-compatible transponder. Cash and toll by plate will not be accepted. New data shows about 8% of the country lacked health insurance in 2025, and as Donna Water reports, that number is expected to grow.
4: According to the U.S. Centers for Disease Control and Prevention, the number of uninsured grew by about 800,000 people in 2025, and the Congressional Budget Office estimates that 10 million more low-income Americans could lose their Medicaid coverage because of changes passed into law last year. The healthcare research nonprofit KFF says 5 million fewer people are expected to enroll in Marketplace health programs in 2026 because of this year's expiration of Affordable Care Act subsidies, which had lowered premiums. The Trump administration has suggested that projected declines in coverage indicate a drop in fraudulent and ineligible enrollees. Donna Water, Washington.
1: Creative Loafing is reporting that the editorial team is launching Tips for Tips, a new monthly local bar tour where editors and reporters guest bartend at neighborhood pubs to hear from readers about what matters most to Tampa Bay residents. The publication has also launched a new journalism-focused specialty beer made by Channelside Brewing called Breaking Brews. All proceeds from Breaking Brews and all tips to CL bartenders at Tips for Tips events will go directly to funding locally based public records requests, which often cost a publication hundreds and even thousands of dollars per month. Ray Roer, editor-in-chief, CL co-owner, and co-host of WMNF's The Skinny, says public records requests have long been at the core of the reporting that this publication has done best. He cites a recent look at the cost of a retaliation lawsuit at the City of Tampa and the 2022 story that took down Tampa's then police chief. In traffic, a crash in Hillsborough County on I-75 South at the ramp to westbound State Road 60 has the right lane blocked. In weather, we'll see a mix of sun and clouds today with a high of 88 and a 60% chance of rain. Lows tonight will be in the upper 70s, partly sunny on Friday with highs in the upper 80s and a 30% chance of afternoon showers. I'm Lisa Marzilli. 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
0: Hang on to the last half hour of the show.

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0: on Saturday, May 30th, Ordinary Boys return to Tampa. 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
1: I'll be there. I hope you will be there, too. 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Thanks for listening today to the Thursday Morning Show. Randy's sitting in for Katarina. Hey, I'll be back Sunday doing the Acoustic Peace Club. Join me then.

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Okay, now, we're listening to Little Walter from the great Chess roster of blues artists with the Fast Boogie. Freddie King right before that was CC Baby. See What You Have Done? And from the Netherlands, we heard some Dutch blues from La Rat, from their album Triptyque de La Rat, Volume 3. And that was a tune called Show Me. We kicked off our first hour of the program with some regular old blues. Willie J. Laws Jr. from his album Too Much Blues. You can't have too much blues, can you? 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Your usual host, Larry Lisk, is enjoying a rare day off, and co-host of Mo Blues Monday, Nancy Johnson, is getting ready for a very early morning. But she's got a set of new and classic blues to play for us, and I think she's going to call in around 7 o'clock and host that segment tonight. And who am I? Well, my name's Doug. I'm so glad to be here with you on this Monday evening, sitting in for the first time here on Mo Blues Monday. And man, do I have the blues. That's no joke. But John Lee Hooker, he says the

blues is the healer, and we're going to hear a lot of it tonight between now and 9 o'clock. One of the reasons I have the blues tonight is probably the same reason you have the blues. These current times we're living in. 2026 is rough. So let's go back about 62 years with the Rolling Stones. Now here next. At the time, they were a band just learning the Chess Chicago blues style that we're listening to now. So let's give them a listen now from 1964. Here are the Rolling Stones with Down the Road a Piece.

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wrapping up that long set with a very young Van Morrison out in front of his band, Them, with I Like It Like That. J.B. Lenore, before that, with When I Am Drinking, You Run Across My Mind. We also heard from a pair of fine female guitarists, Barbara Lynn with Lynn's Blues. And you know, you learn something new every day. I know Barbara Lynn from her R&B hits, her vocal hits, like You'll Lose a Good Thing and many others, but I honestly had no idea she was also a lead guitarist. Nice instrumental there from Barbara Lynn, Lynn's Blues. Just before that, we heard Hurricane Girl from Sue Foley. No doubt she's playing that custom pink Paisley Telecaster of hers that she's named Pinky. Sue Foley with Hurricane Girl from the album Pinky's Blues. My name's Doug Rink, in tonight for Larry Lisk. And next, we're going to hear from another contemporary artist, one that's really on his way up, D.K. Harrell. He's certainly been getting a lot of attention lately and a lot of great reviews and awards. He just won for Best Contemporary Blues Album and Album of the Year at the recent Blues Foundation Awards. So we're going to give him a listen now from his album, The Right Man. And I love this song. I like the message behind it. Leave It at the Door. New blues from D.K. Harrell on WMNF Tampa.

care, Mama. Better hurt, Mama, got him cheeto.

Wow, what a vocal there from Magic Sam from his all-time classic West Side Soul album. I mean, that record is perfect. Do yourself a favor and listen to the rest of it tonight. Well, after this program, of course. Just before that, from his album Motel Mississippi, we heard Tony Holiday with Just As Gone. Our friend Nancy Johnson should be calling in here in a little while, and we'll hear some of her selections coming up in the second hour of the show. But next, we're going to hear something from the Hourglass. Now, on the surface, they just look like another 60s rock band. They've got long hair, they got a psychedelic album cover, and they're opening for groups like The Doors. But in that group were two blonde brothers from Daytona Beach, both raised on the blues. One with an almost unnatural slide guitar ability. The other one had a voice like B.B. King. Even here on this 1968 recording at age 20, here's the Hourglass featuring Greg and Dwayne Allman with a B.B. King medley. It's Mo Blues Monday on WMNF. One.

0: That is the great Sam Cooke, the immortal Sam Cooke there with the Troubled Blues. And and that's a song we're going to hear in just a moment here. That's Sam Cooke from the Troubled Blues from the Night Beat album. You are listening to WMNF Tampa. It is Mo Blues Monday. And I think I've got our friend Nancy Johnson on the line. Hi, Nancy.
1: Hi, Doug.
0: Hi, can you hear me okay?
1: I can, and I'm loving your set. And thanks so much for sitting in for Larry.
0: Oh, I'm glad to be here tonight.
1: I just heard from them a few moments ago, and they're sitting on the ocean side, and I'm a little jealous, even though it is quite nippy up there.
0: So well, anyway, I tell you, it's a little warm here in Studio One tonight. I don't think the AC is on. I think they shut it off for Memorial Day. I'm not sure.
1: Oh, my goodness gracious. Sorry, I used to have to have my winter covers on when I'm in there.
0: Nancy, well, we're so glad you're here tonight. Let's hear some blues. What do you got up for us tonight?
1: Well, I'm going to start out with probably one of my favorite albums from last year, and that is Galactic with Irma Thomas. So we're going to start out with one of my faves off that album, Where I Belong, and then there's another song or another album that I've been hitting on from this year, and it's Joe Bonamassa's production of B.B. King's Summit.
0: Oh, that's great. With all those guest stars on it, yeah.
1: Oh, my God, he's got everybody. So I'm doing a song right now after Irma with Mark Broussard and Joe. After that, then we're going to do Matt Anderson. Do you know him, Doug?
0: No, but the name of that song is something I say all the time. I'm way ahead of you.
1: Way ahead of you, and that is one word.
0: I know, that's right.
1: He is a great, great Canadian singer. Larry and I just love his voice.
0: All right, Nancy. Well, let's kick off your set right now with Galactic and Irma Thomas from their album Audience with the Queen and Where I Belong. It's Mo Blues Monday on WMNF.

0: Nancy. That's an appropriately titled album, Blues Cut Like Glass.
1: Yeah, I tell you, that Matt Rattlesnake left. He's 28 years old. He is an up-and-coming guy. I'm loving him a lot.
0: Man, I really like his guitar sound on that.
1: Yeah, it's really tasty. He has a degree in jazz performance, for God's sake. That's pretty amazing stuff, and he still has the blues in his veins. You can't help it.
0: Hey, Donna from South Tampa reached out about that Sunny Blue number in the Moons. Tell us about that. Yeah. That's the first I've heard her.
1: Well, she originally, I guess she was Arizona, lives in Oxford, Mississippi now. She was with a duo for years and then got involved with this band, and Larry and I were digging her a lot this past year.
0: All right, that's great.
1: We're
0: really nice.
1: Another gal in the next set, a couple women in the next set, by the way, Doug.
0: Yeah, I see that. You've got the great Ruthie Foster.
1: Oh, yeah, but she's with Harrison Kennedy, who I adore. And then another of the B.B. King Summit. And this one is featuring Kingfish.
0: Yeah, Christone Kingfish now, Ingram. That's a good song, too. I played it.
1: Yeah, did you? And then Betty LeVette. This is Classic Political World with Keith Richards.
0: Yeah, great Bob Dylan number.
1: Mm-hmm. Yeah, I would have loved to have been in the room when they did that. And I tell you, when you played, what did you play earlier that was so, it reminded me where I'm going, Lou Rawls. We always play St. James Infirmary by somebody. I just found this in Lou Rawls and thought I'd share it. And we're going to end it with Candace Ivory. And if you don't know her, Doug, she is hot. This is off her newest album, Strong Black Maddie.
0: All right.
1: Hope you enjoy it, everybody. Thanks for having me on, and thanks for letting me call in. And I'll be thinking of you.
0: Well, hey, thanks for choosing 10 great numbers to play tonight on the show. It's like you're here.
1: It is. It's magic.
0: Thanks to the magic of fiber optic technology. All right.
1: That's right. And all you Mo Blues lovers and listeners, take care of yourselves. And thanks for listening.
0: All right. Coming up now, Harrison Kennedy, All I Need Is You, featuring Ruthie Foster and Colin Linden. It's Mo Blues Monday on WMNF Tampa.

All right, from her album New Southern Vintage, that was Candace Ivory with Strong Black Maddie. Lou Rawls before that with the St. James Infirmary. We also heard Betty Levent and Keith Richards with Political World, Joe Bonamassa and Christone Kingfish Ingram gave us Paying the Cost to Be the Boss. Thank you, Nancy Johnson, for that great set of music. And thanks for calling in tonight and being part of the program. I know you're having some regularly scheduled maintenance in the morning, very early in the morning, so I'm glad you out here tonight with the blues. Had a lot of great listeners tonight, too. I want to thank Mary Lou for listening tonight. Donna from South Tampa is listening, as always. Matthew and Iko out there in Oregon listening with some of their friends. My friend Patrick Butler in Louisville is listening. Our own Tom Elligott reached out tonight. He's liking the blues, and we also heard from our own DJ Basil as well. So thanks, Nancy, for that set. Let's get back into it now with a Muddy Waters tune. This one performed by the great Cassandra Wilson and her band, and featuring Keb Moe and Colin Linden on lead guitars here. From her album Thunderbird, here's Cassandra Wilson with I Want to Be Loved.

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And that's a new artist, Ndidi O, with Get Gone from her album Simple Songs for Complicated Times. Before that, we heard the unmistakable tone and touch of Sonny Landreth and his slide guitar on that cover of a tune first popularized by Tampa Red in 1940. And it's been covered millions of times since, but It Hurts Me Too. Also in that set, Connor Selby with Someone from his album The Truth Comes Out Eventually. You're listening to Mo Blues Monday on WMNF Tampa. My name is Doug, in tonight for Larry Lisk, who just wrote in, and he's listening. Hey, Larry, I hope you're having a good time tonight, and it's some blues that you can use. We're going to keep the music going now with Muddy Waters. You can't lose what you never had.

Clarence Gatemouth Brown featuring Maria Muldaur and Eric Clapton on that cover of Dylan's Don't Think Twice, It's All Right. Ray Charles before that with I Got News For You, and we heard Van the Piano Man Walls with a nice piano blues instrumental called Blue Sender. Well, I wasn't here last week, but I heard we had a request for some Southern Avenue. That's a nice choice. Winner of the Best Emerging Blues Artist Award in 2018 and nominated for the Best Contemporary Blues Album. From their latest album, Family, here is Southern Avenue with The Rum Boogie on WMNF Tampa.

metal band from Texas, ZZ Top, from their album Diguelo with A Fool for Your Stockings. Scrap-O-Matic had the Graveyard Blues, and we heard the latest from Tampa's own Selwyn Birchwood. The Electric Swamp Funkin' Blues is his latest album. We heard a tune called What I've Been Accused Of. Nice to hear something new from Selwyn Birchwood. Man, the guy gets better and better every album. Looking forward to hearing him live again soon. Well, GA20 has a new album called Blues Now, coming out later this summer. You remember they tore the roof off the Cuban Club last year, the WMNF Tropical Heat Wave. And they're on tour right now with legendary harmonica player Charlie Musselwhite in the band. And he's featured on their new album, too. Let's hear a song from it now. This one kind of splits the difference between the blues and rock and roll. This is Crazy Love on Mo Blues Monday from GA20 on WMNF Tampa.

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Thanks.

blues keep coming. Ain't that the truth? That's Little Feet from their Rooster Rag album. We also heard a pair of instrumentals. Jimmy Vaughn doing a fabulous Thunderbirds number called Extra Jimmies. That version recorded live for KGSR Radio a few years back. We also heard one from James Cotton from his 2010 album Giant with The Quickness. Great harmonica work there from James Cotton. Little Ed and the Blues Imperials served up some chicken gravy and biscuits. And speaking of food and the blues, we have to mention Bill Wharton. He's the sauce boss, you know, and when you come to one of his gigs, he cooks up a pot of gumbo and he serves it to the audience. At least he used to. I don't know if he still does. I do know he's still making some good blues, and he just put out a new album, and we're going to hear a song from it now. From the album Extra Sauce, here's the sauce boss with Mama Don't Allow. It's Mo Blues Monday on WMNF.

folks, we're just about to seal the deal on this Mo Blues Monday. Thank you so much for tuning in tonight. And stay tuned. It's in your best interest to stay tuned. Bob Seymour and his outstanding program, Jazz in the Night, is coming up right after the NPR news break. And tonight, he's got Pablo Aaron Sibia, fine piano player. He's going to be here with some new piano jazz. And tomorrow is Miles Davis' birthday. Bob's got plenty of Miles for you. He just showed me an original piece of Miles Davis' artwork that he made for him and signed his biography with him. My mind is still blown. Bob's over there shrugging. Yeah, I know the guy. Thanks again for tuning in to Mo Blues Monday. Big thanks to Larry Lisk and Nancy Johnson for having me on the program tonight. I had a blast, and I'll do it again anytime. I'll be back on the air tomorrow afternoon, co-hosting Tuesday Traffic Jam with Lori Liu. So tune in if you can, and have a great rest of your night. Let's get back to Tad Benoit and Jimmy Thackeray at the Whiskey Store. This is Freddy's Combo.

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1: This is WMNF Tampa Community Radio, your place for jazz in the night. Coming up next, thanks to Doug sitting in for Larry tonight. Nice to hear Nancy's phoning in and taking part and on Mo Blues Monday. And we got a great evening ahead. Do stick around. I'm Bob Seymour. And kind of a special edition of Jazz in the Night. A lot of miles. Miles Davis has been on the mind of jazz fans. Well, he has been forever, but tomorrow is the centennial. There's a lot of events throughout this year celebrating Miles Davis and John Coltrane, both centennial this year. But tomorrow is actually Miles' birthday, and we'll be checking in with some now and again later of this absolutely seminal jazz artist. No one carved a path through this music like the man we'll listen to a lot tonight, Miles Davis. We also have a visit in just a little bit from Pablo Arancibia. Pablo and his trio, AR Connection, recently awarded a major award for a new piece of music. We'll talk about that, their upcoming appearances, and a concert later in the summer at the Palladium, celebrating Cuban composer Ernesto Lecuona. So we'll talk with Pablo, get his take on Miles Davis. Let's start with, boy, there's so much of Miles, and when you hear Miles, you hear all the other greats of the day, it seems. This is the band, the very first appearance of what would become known as the Great Quintet, the rhythm section, Herbie Hancock, Ron Carter, and the young Tony Williams, 17 years old, at the drums in the studio with Miles for the first time. Saxophonist was George Coleman, and they did Seven Steps to Heaven here in 1963, getting us started. A lot of Miles on Jazz in the Night.

0: Miles Davis on Jazz in the Night. Here on a Monday night, it's 88.5. I'm Bob Seymour. That was Bye Bye Blackbird, of course, the 50s quintet with John Coltrane, saxophone, with Red Garland, Paul Chambers, and Philly Joe Jones, the rhythm section, and Bye Bye Blackbird from a great album, beautifully recorded one too, Roundabout Midnight. Miles Davis, whose centennial is tomorrow. We're celebrating all year. Seven Steps to Heaven was from a little later, from 1963, kind of a transitional time, but the first time in the studio for the band that would, the rhythm section that would anchor the band that defined the era for Miles and still kind of does. Through much of the 60s, Herbie Hancock, Ron Carter, and Tony Williams. We heard them with a transitional saxophonist, still playing great today at about 90, George Coleman playing Seven Steps to Heaven. Victor Feldman, British pianist, wrote that tune. It's one that always was a favorite of mine, and I really bonded with a good friend over that. Many of our listeners, jazz listeners in Sarasota, will remember Michael Royal. It was actually, I noticed, 3 years yesterday since the passing of Michael Royal, a great musician. Grew up in Tampa, spent most of his adult years in Sarasota, along with a few other places around the country, and Michael and I always really bonded over that particular song. Seemed like he'd be playing, if he saw me walk in, he'd be playing Seven Steps to Heaven before too much time passed. Well, we have so much Miles coming up, and we'll hear some things with the Gil Evans Orchestra, and in a little while go back to Miles at about age 20 with Charlie Parker's band, a lot more, and a visit shortly with Pablo Arancibia stopping by, too. Stick around.
1: Hi, this is Miss Julie. 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Thanks.
0: We love when you're in touch and love when you support this community radio station in any way that you can, financially, with food during the membership campaign, and so much more. You've kept us going for coming up on 47 years right here at 88.5. It's quite a story. The listeners to this station have done incredible things. Well, we're going to hear a bunch of Miles Davis, things by Miles, but here's one about Miles. The vocalese master, that's the art of putting words to an artist's solo, and every little nuance of a solo, and sometimes a lyric about that artist. Here's the great Eddie Jefferson singing about Miles and his presence on stage. So what?
2: Al Davis walked off the stage.
3: So what?
2: Soon as his solo was

0: Miles Davis walked off the stage.
1: So what?
0: That's what the folks are all saying.
1: So what?
0: Oh yes, he did leave the stage.
1: So what?
0: Soon as his solo was over.
1: So what?
0: Coltrane, he sneaked off the stage.

0: Miles Davis and the band Cole Porter's Love for Sale from Miles, recorded in 1958 on Miles' 32nd birthday, which means it was tomorrow in 1958, Miles' 100th birthday. We celebrate his centennial tomorrow and all through this year. I'm Bob Seymour, and this is Jazz in the Night at WMNF 88.5 Community Radio, where you might hear stuff like this. You'll hear, I heard Blanny mention and play Miles earlier today. Tim, of course, Tim Wright did 2 full hours last night on Colors of Jazz. And Randy Wynn is always here on Tuesday morning with the morning show. And as I walk out at midnight, and Randy's in at 6 a.m. and tells me that he will begin and close his show tomorrow morning with Miles Dewey Davis. Miles turning up here and there in our schedule, and as I mentioned before, lots of Miles celebrations going on, including one or two I know of planned later in the year to celebrate his centennial here in the Bay Area. We heard Eddie Jefferson do So What, one of the great tunes from Miles, really one of the biggest selling records and one of the favorites of all jazz fans. Kind of Blue includes So What, and Eddie Jefferson talking about, well, Miles was known for walking off the stage. Hey, when John Coltrane is coming up after you, he might play for a long time. But it was still unusual in those days to not stay on stage, I guess. And Miles used to, some people knew, if they knew nothing else about Miles Davis, they would talk about or complain about the fact that he turned his back on the audience. I've always bought the idea that he just wanted to hear the drummer better, you know. And I think that's all it was about. But Eddie Jefferson doing So What as his answer to that. Pablo Arancibia stops by. Pablo's a Miles fan, I think, and is here to fill us in on some of the stuff that he and the AR Connection are up to, and also a couple of nice things that were just done at a house concert just recently that we we'll hear him on the radio for the very first time if we can figure this out. Pablo, thanks for coming by.
1: Thank you so much for having me, Bob. I'm excited to be here.
0: It's been a little while since we've gotten together on a Monday night, and things going okay. You are, I guess, off now, but teaching at USF still. All three of you in the trio are actually on the faculty. Is that right?
1: That's exactly right. Mauricio started working at USF. Mauricio Rodriguez, the bass player in AR Connection, started teaching at USF in this last semester of the spring, teaching and leading the Latin jazz ensemble, mm-hmm. which is called the Latin Jazz Tet.
0: That's a new band, right?
1: Yes, it's a new band that was created by Tom Bradley last year. It was a new thing in the program, and he's been working with the students this semester. I happened to play a couple shows with the band, which was a lot of fun too, and he's going to be now the jazz bass professor starting in the fall this year.
0: Great. And Dave Rudolph, the third member of the AR Connection, is a longtime faculty member, the drummer.
1: Exactly. So Dave Rudolph is the jazz drums professor at USF, and I teach jazz piano. So now the rhythm section of USF is AR Connection, pretty much.
0: you worked that out. That's the way to go.
1: Yeah.
0: And that rhythm section will be playing this Saturday night at the Firehouse. Nice that they're swinging back into action. They've had a long road back from the storm damage. The hurricanes hit pretty hard. The Firehouse is a nice venue right in beautiful downtown Ruskin.
1: That's right. We're excited for the show. It's, as you say, a beautiful place, very nice sound. The people really take care of the details there, and I think the sound for the listeners is great, but also for us in the band. They make us feel very comfortable. So we're really excited to be playing there as a trio this time. So just the three of us, Mauricio Rodriguez, Dave Rudolph, and me, and you know, we're going to be playing a little bit of original music and a lot of the post-bop styles that we like.
0: Right,
1: love.
0: Yeah. Got the guitar involved?
1: Yes, I'm going to be playing a few tunes with the guitar, which for those of you who are not familiar, is like a guitar, but with keys on it. So it's like a portable piano. Maybe some of you are familiar with Herbie Hancock and Chick Corea, and some, yeah. You know, they made this very famous in the jazz world by playing their live shows with them and in some recordings too.
0: You don't see it very much. It's exciting to see it come out. And you did when you did a Chick Corea tribute several months ago. A Tampa Jazz Club show, and so looking forward to that part of the show too. And you got a lot going on. We'll get to the fellowship and so on. I want to hear a tune that you just played and recorded just a few weeks back in Sarasota. That you, along with Aaron West, the terrific saxophonist.
1: Yeah, that was a very, very special concert dedicated to Dick Hyman and his birthday. Unfortunately, he couldn't be present in person, but he was present in spirit for sure, and we all sent him a big mm-hmm. hello. So it was just a duo, just Aaron West and me, saxophone and piano, totally acoustic in this beautiful, beautiful place, which is Steve Kramer's home. Steve is a Danish cello player, mm-hmm. and he's been organizing these concerts once a month for the last couple of years, both for jazz and classical music. And we were lucky enough to have Carlos Plaza, who is a sound engineer, who volunteers to help record some of the shows.
0: Oh.
1: So he was there and he did a beautiful job. You'll hear the sound of the saxophone was so beautifully captured. So we're excited to be able to play this recording on the radio.
0: Aaron's quite a sound man himself, but he can't do everything at once.
1: That's right. He can. I mean, Aaron is incredible. He actually can. But we were lucky to have Carlos, so Aaron could just focus on the saxophone. Very intimate place, probably around 50 people, I would say, 60 people sitting mm-hmm. there, very close to the audience, people sitting just a few feet away from us, or maybe less than that. And it was this energy that you can really feel from a live audience who is all about the music in silence and just listening.
0: Well, here's the duo doing certainly one of the most beautiful songs in the jazz repertoire. Sam Rivers, who spent many, came, was part of the loft scene in New York, and then spent many, many years in Orlando and had a big following there. He wrote this, named it for his wife of so many years, Beatrice. Here, Pablo Arancibia and Aaron West duet.

0: Aaron West playing saxophone, and our guest here in the studio tonight, Pablo Arancibia at the piano, and Sam Rivers' lovely song, Beatrice. Sorry for the little glitch that worked its way in the middle. My fault on that one, but we backed it up a little bit and caught up with where we were. Beatrice, that is beautiful, Pablo.
1: Thank you so much, Bob. Yeah, it was a beautiful experience, as I said, playing so close to the audience and with Aaron, who is one of my favorite saxophone players. He's also part of the faculty at USF. He's a saxophone professor there.
0: Uh-huh.
1: So I'm so lucky to be working in a place surrounded by these amazing musicians that I get opportunities to play with.
0: So you guys, the trio actually, I guess, are the recipient of, is it the trio or yourself that is the recipient of the fellowship grant given by the Palladium in St. Petersburg?
1: Yeah, actually it was submitted by Dave Rudolph. He was the artificer with the help of our dear Julie Boric, who was a key factor in making all this happen. And yeah, it was awarded to the trio. It was awarded to AR Connection, the Palladium Creative Fellowship 2026. And the project that we presented is called Bay Rhythms,
0: uh-huh.
1: A Jazz Portrait of Tampa Bay. And it's a really beautiful project. So the idea is that we're going to write original music that has something to do with this region, with this area. It can be some of the landscapes, it can be some of the culture, some of the people, the places. And we're going to put together a concert based on that music at the Palladium. That's the project.
0: So it's a commission and not done yet.
1: Exactly. It's still in the progress.
0: Hanging over your head.
1: Yeah.
0: Well, that's great. Now, you have a project coming up at the Palladium that is music of the great Cuban composer who actually has some background in Tampa. I don't know too much about that, but I know there is such a thing. The Ernesto Lecuona.
1: That's right.
0: Is this a separate thing from the commission for the Tampa Bay piece?
1: Yeah, very, very separate. They have something in common because both have a connection with Tampa. But this is the Palladium Creative Fellowship 2024 that I won. I submitted that one with, this is a duo project that I have with Mauricio Rodriguez. So same people, different format. And we presented this idea of rearranging the music of Ernesto Lecuona in a contemporary jazz kind of style. So Ernesto Lecuona wrote from classical music to movies to, you know, popular songs. Mm-hmm. He's just so important in the history of Cuban music. And he happened to live in Tampa. So the last few years of his life, he was living here. He performed at places that everybody knows here, such as the Centro Asturiano in Ybor City and even the Colombia restaurant.
0: Oh, yeah.
1: Yeah, so he was...
0: Oh, yeah.
1: Yeah, so he was, you know, part of this scene here, part of the culture. He's been here a few years. And actually, he passed away in Spain, but not anywhere in Spain. He passed away in the Canary Islands, which is where my family is from.
0: Is that right?
1: Yes. So there's so many connections. And of course, I played his music when I was a student back in Venezuela. You know, we're talking in the 80s. And I was playing some of his classical piano pieces back then. So there's so many points of connection from us. And of course, Mauricio is Cuban.
0: I was just going to say, Mauricio, Cuban and classically trained as you are.
1: Exactly.
0: As well. So I knew that Lecuona would be in his background, too.
1: Yeah, absolutely. Of course, he knows so much of his music, and we have been hearing this since we're kids, pretty much. And part of the arrangements that we're doing try to explore all those things that we've been mentioning. So he's, you know, the importance as a composer in the world, but also our perspective as classical musicians and jazz musicians. So we have even created some counterpoint arrangements. Mauricio is an incredible composer and arranger. And, you know, we put together a series of ideas to really look at this music from a completely fresh perspective.
0: Mm-hmm.
1: So we're going to be presenting this in a concert on July the 24th at the Palladium Theater in St. Petersburg. The tickets are already on sale, so you can buy them online, July 24th. And the big project, the long-term project for us is to record an album with this music.
0: Wow.
1: And that's what we presented to the fellowship, and we are going to use that grant that we were given in order to fund this project, which we want to do with 100% local talent here in Tampa. From the visuals of the album, the recording, everything, we want to make it happen with local talent of Tampa.
0: Beautiful, yeah. In case you're wondering about the crossover between the classical element and the jazz element, Pablo was playing classical recitals at age 4, is that right?
1: Yeah, that's right.
0: In Venezuela and in many other countries soon after. We're glad you've added jazz to the repertoire over the years and find yourself in the jazz world. But you are certainly, you and Mauricio, the bassist, certainly both very much at home in either of those places.
1: That's right. Yeah, I discovered jazz on my own. It was not a thing in my family, in my home. And I discovered it listening to some local jazz bands back in Venezuela. But I never really got to play it. I had one lesson, literally one lesson, when I was probably 19 years old or so. And I didn't learn much. And it was not until my 30s when I started to study jazz seriously. And I can say that I started from scratch. I was just a classical piano player. And nowadays, what I do is 90% plus jazz music, and that's, I'm so happy about that.
0: Yeah, that's great.
1: Yeah.
0: The trio, as we mentioned earlier, plays this Saturday night at the Firehouse, you, Mauricio, and Dave. And this is an original that Dave put together based on two other tunes, and it kind of, the title kind of tells where they come from. Satin Maiden.
1: That's right.
0: So here is AR Connection, Brothers in Jazz, and something that you might hear if you're at the Firehouse or anywhere. The AR Connection is in performance here on Jazz in the Night, WMNF Tampa.

0: Satin Maiden. That's Dave Rudolph, the drummer's composition. It's the AR Connection, Pablo Arancibia and Mauricio Rodriguez. So it's Satin Doll and Maiden Voyage.
1: Correct.
0: Yeah, I figured that out. Actually played from the YouTube, and you could see it, you could hear it and see it if you like, and check out the AR Connection. They're playing at the Firehouse. Any other engagements for the trio coming up right now on the calendar?
2: Yeah, we have some things coming up. They're a little far away in the calendar, so we're going to be in February of 2027. We're going to be presenting again our Chick Corea tribute concert that we presented with the Tampa Jazz Club a few months ago. We're going to be doing that at the New Tampa Performing Arts Center. That's going to be on February 28th of 2027, and we're going to have the great Danny Jordan on saxophone and flute, so it's going to be a great show.
0: All right.
2: And we're going to feature Aaron West with us, too. That's going to be, again, in February, but the 14th. We're going to play a Valentine's concert in 2027. So that's going to be a very special concert in the at the Peace Memorial Concert Series in St. Pete. So we're going to be doing that next year. And I just want to mention that that recording that we all listened to was recorded live. That was in September 20th of 2024 at the Judson's Live, which is part of the Dr. Phillips Center in Orlando.
0: Right.
2: And that was, yeah, that was a concert that we played there a couple of years ago.
0: I hear of a lot of good, great things going on there.
2: Yes, yes. It's a very beautiful venue, and a lot of local and, you know, national, international bands playing there now, so.
0: You were on the, were you in the nine-piece band in The Birth of the Cool?
2: Yes, I was.
0: I thought you must have been. I had Tom Brantley here on the program to talk about it. We had a great time, and was looking forward to it, and I just had a health issue come up that wasn't up for it that day, and hated missing that concert, so I didn't have the visual of who was on it, but I thought it was you. That must have been a lot of fun to prepare. And work to prepare.
2: Very, very different repertoire to what we usually play. You know, it's not standard at all. So much work for the horns, though. So my work there as a piano player is a little different than usual. A lot of these sections are very horn intense, and, you know, with a lot of harmonies happening there. So I need to give them a lot of space. And then it was all about making sure that I knew exactly when the piano was needed back. So it was like going in and out all the time. Just a couple solos, but it was just trying to make sure I was not in the way of the music, because it's incredible the way that this music is was written, and we had amazing musicians playing all those horns. So it was a very, very different experience.
0: Yeah. So we're going to hear a little bit of the live 1947 or 8 live at the Royal Roost Club of that music just a little bit, and a live introduction of it, long before it was ever called Birth of the Cool. I think we'll hear Move, the opening part of the album, and we'll do that, and I think we're going to hear two versions, you and Miles Davis a minute apart, of Freedom Jazz Dance. That's the other song we have from you and the house concert, the salon concert at Stephen Kramer's event in Sarasota. Again, Dick Hyman was celebrated that day. Dick turned 99 earlier this year, and was just, as we learned, unable to make the event that day. You know, Dick, this week was Ken Peplowski's memorial, which is on YouTube, and if any fans of Ken's, it's really something to see, some performance and some reminiscence of the much-loved musician. And Randy Sandke, who was close friend with Dick, lives also, the trumpeter who lives south of the bay near Dick Hyman, was there in person and read a testimonial about Ken Peplowski from Dick. It was beautifully written and beautifully presented. So Dick was well represented at the famous Jazz Church St. Peter's in New York just a few days ago at the Peplowski Remembrance. And Peplowski made the point about Miles Davis and people ragging on him about turning his back on the audience and stuff, has said he set the standard for sartorial elegance and dressing right if

0: artists in the city.
1: That's right. And it's not only for music, but it's true that every year we have a very strong representation of the musicians in this area. And I'm so thankful to have been involved twice in that prize. As I mentioned, 2024 and 2026.
0: Yeah.
1: And the meeting, when we get together there after the recipients are announced and we get to see the projects from other musicians and other artists in the area, it's really enriching to see how much energy, creative energy, is happening here in this area. And the Palladium is enabling that through this amazing fellowship that I think they created during the pandemic to support the artists, and they kept it after the pandemic, which is fantastic.
0: Hats off to Paul Wilborn and all the staff.
1: Absolutely.
0: Made that possible. We're going to miss them when they have the long, remodeling coming up, at the end of the summer for a while, but they'll be back stronger than ever. So let's hear, this is Freedom Jazz Dance, Eddie Harris's tune. And again, it's you and Aaron West. Anything to say about putting this tune together?
1: Sure. We got inspiration by the arrangement by Joey Alexander, but that was not really a duo arrangement, so we made it work as a duo, just the piano and sax. And there was a lot of improvisation, a lot of ideas that we were trying to put together there, so let's see what you think.
0: And then we'll hear Miles in a little bit do the same tune. Here, this is Pablo along with Aaron West live in Sarasota just a couple weeks back.

0: right. A broadcast premiere. I like that version. So that's interesting that inspired by Joey Alexander's treatment of it. It's the duet here, Pablo Arancibia at the piano, Aaron West, the saxophonist, both faculty members at USF. And this, once again, was a salon concert, part of a series that Stephen Kramer, the cellist, does in Sarasota.
1: That's right, and you can find information online if you search for the Music Salon of Sarasota, or you search for Steve Kramer, and he welcomes everybody who is interested. It's a donation-based event. You can get the information online, sign up for it, and attend the fantastic series of concerts that he's presenting there.
0: All right. I don't want to hear the same tune. So the first version of that song you knew was the one we're about to hear?
1: Exactly right. Even before the original version, I didn't even know that this tune was by Eddie Harris at the beginning. And I heard the Miles version in the Miles Miles album, and I thought that was the original version of the tune.
0: I'm sure that you've had a similar reaction to, I was telling you, my reaction to Miles Smiles. I bought it when it was new. I was a freshman, maybe a sophomore in college, and I knew Miles Davis was important, but I didn't know much, and I didn't know what in the world I was hearing, but I kept coming back. I thought, I gotta go back to this, and I knew that it was like nothing else I'd ever heard. Miles Smiles, it turned out to be the final all-acoustic album that Miles made before keyboard started plugging in, and the bass and synthesizers a couple of years later. It's Wayne Shorter with Herbie Hancock, Ron Carter, and, oh man, Tony Williams, who was just 17 years old, and nobody had ever heard drumming like that before. Pablo Arancibia, as we go out on that, and we both relive Miles Smiles and that version of Freedom Jazz Dance, I'm really, really glad to see you again, and look forward to catching up with some of these performances you're talking about, and I appreciate your taking the time, Pablo, and telling all of our friends about it.
1: Thank you so much, Bob, for having me here. It's been a pleasure. Just to remind everybody, we're going to be with AR Connection this coming Saturday, the 30th, at the Firehouse in Ruskin. And on July the 24th, we're going to be presenting this project of music of Ernesto Lecuona, arranged primarily for the duo bass and piano with Mauricio Rodriguez and me. But we also have guest artists. We have Lemai James on violin. Mm. We have Dimas Sanchez on drums. Uh-huh. And we have Carlos Navarro in percussion. So it's going to be a variety of sounds concert. That's again on July 24th. And all that information is available on my website. So if anybody wants to check it out, pabloarancibia.com, you can have all the details.
0: Thank you. And July 24th will be here before we know it.
1: Yeah.
0: Thanks again. Here is Miles and the band, their version of Freedom Jazz Dance from around 1967.

0: Wayne Shorter's composition, ESP, from the album of the same name, the very first album by what's known as the second great quintet of Miles in the 60s, ESP, Wayne Shorter, with that amazing rhythm section, a young Tony Williams, who was 17 when he joined the band, so 17 here on this first album by that full quintet. Herbie Hancock, who was just in town and is a busy man these days on tour, played in the Van Wezel just a couple of weeks back in Sarasota. And on the bass through those years, the great Ron Carter, who just turned 89, I believe. And Ron is all over the place, very active on social media and playing all over the world, too. What a band. What guys. ESP, and before that, the same band from an album or so later, Freedom Jazz Dance, from the album called Miles Smiles. Miles in our spotlight. It's the Miles Centennial here on Jazz in the Night, WMNF.
1: Hi, this is Miss Julie. 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Thanks.
0: It's Miles Till Midnight. We'll hear a couple of things where Miles was a sideman with someone else. Those were very rare. We have one from the 50s and I think one from 91 or so, the year Miles passed away, with his woman, one of the artists he adored through his career and always supported through the years, the great Shirley Horn. That's coming up in a little bit. And I'm glad you're here. Hope you can hear some Miles, some familiar things, and maybe some you haven't heard in a while. In a minute, the Birth of the Cool done live back in the 40s, but first here back in the 40s, Miles was just 20 years old, went to study at Juilliard, but really went to study in the jazz scene and with Charlie Parker from his home in East St. Louis. And was playing with Charlie Parker here in the spring of 1947, Bud Powell's on the piano, and there's some fast-moving counterpoint. Well, the song is called Chasing the Bird, and that's kind of what it sounds like. Charlie Parker's alto saxophone and Miles on the trumpet doing a little chasing. Then we'll go live to the Royal Roost for one of the tunes from what would eventually, years later, be called The Birth of the Cool. Here on membership-supported WMNF, we're back to Miles. Here's Chasin' the Bird.

And right now, ladies and gentlemen, back to the Royal Roost, where the lights are low, the music with that gone groove, right here at 1580 Broadway between 47th and 48th Street, that's right opposite the Strand Theater, where you can sit back and relax and dig some of the wonderful things. And right now, ladies and gentlemen, we bring you something new in modern music. We bring you Impressions in Modern Music with the great Miles Davis and his wonderful new organization, featuring Max Roach on drums, John Lewis on piano, Al McKibben on bass, Lee Konitz on alto, Jerry Mulligan on baritone. You all remember Jerry for the disc jockey jump that he did with Gene Krupa in the band. Bill Barber on tuba. That's right, Bill Barber on tuba, Junior Collins on French horn, and Mike Zwerin on trombone. Ladies and gentlemen, let's give them a big hand for something new in modern jazz. Ladies and gentlemen, the Miles Davis Organization, as they do for you a John Lewis arrangement, their first tune, a thing called Move.

Miles Davis with a beautiful ballad, I Waited For You. Gil Fuller wrote that, a composer, arranger who worked closely with Dizzy Gillespie, among others. And that's with Horace Silver on the piano, an album that was called Miles Davis Volume 2. Miles, lovely tune. Before that, we heard live at the Royal Roost early recordings from what would almost a decade later have the title attached as Birth of the Cool. A great bunch of players. We heard them announced, and it was also the collaboration that kind of brought Miles Davis together with arranger Gil Evans, and they went on to make... Well, we'll hear some things they did in just a couple of minutes. Make a string of albums that really stand apart in the world of American music. We heard the band live at the Royal Roost back in 1940. Yes, the fall of 1948. The tune Move. And started off with Chasing the Bird. That was 1947 in the spring. Chasing the Bird, Charlie Parker, and Miles Davis. Bud Powell was on the piano in that session with Bird and a young Miles Davis. Miles Davis Centennial is actually tomorrow. Tomorrow in the morning, Randy Wynn on the morning show will be opening and then later closing his few hours with the music of Miles Davis. Looking forward to seeing which tunes of the many, many over the years turn up there, and maybe on other shows throughout the week too, for the one and only Miles Davis. I think we will hear a few of the tunes from collaborations of Miles with Gil Evans Orchestra coming up in just a second.

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It's a couple of minutes before 11 with Jazz Till Midnight, Excellent Zest at Midnight, The Waking Hours at 3 until 6 in the a.m. Coming up, we'll hear one of the pieces that Marcus Miller put together with Miles. Last night, Tutu, one of those, and from turned up on Tim's Colors of Jazz 2-hour Miles special. We'll hear one from the same time, Mr. Pastorius, dedicated to Jaco. And we'll hear Miles doing that Cyndi Lauper tune that he really made his own. We'll hear a live version of Time After Time coming up shortly. A string of albums in the latter 50s, mainly, that brought Miles Davis together with the Gil Evans Orchestra are really something. We'll start with a Dave Brubeck song, Gil Evans arrangement. This is The Duke. Then we'll dip into the Gil Evans arrangement of Porgy and Bess, and maybe one from Sketches of Spain. More from Miles, this time with the Gil Evans Orchestra. Thank you.

of 1960 that the Gil Evans Orchestra and Miles Davis made. One of those albums that doesn't sound like anything else, certainly. 1960s Sketches of Spain, and from it, that is Saeta. The album also included the full-length Concierto de Aranjuez, originally a guitar concerto, by Joaquin Rodrigo, the great Spanish composer, and a piece by

0: necessarily so. This is Jazz in the Night. Those Gil Evans albums, projects with Miles that had started back earlier in late 40s and 50s, Gil Evans was a part of the what eventually was called the Birth of the Cool, and then these albums really stand apart. More Miles coming up. It's Jazz in the Night till midnight.
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0: Marcus Miller, the bassist, played a big role in Miles' music for a time. Last evening, as I mentioned, Tim gave us Tutu, and at about that same time, Mr. Pastorius, Jaco Pastorius, the great bassist from South Florida, had just died. Marcus Miller was very moved by that, of course, a big fan of Jaco, who really revolutionized the bass. He was very, he was thinking of Jaco and wanted to write this piece. He wasn't sure, he laid the music on Miles, but didn't tell him for a while what the name of the piece was. And he said, I've named it Mr. Pastorius, but I can change that. He wasn't sure how Miles felt about Jaco Pastorius. And Miles said, I think it's very nice. This piece of music is named in his honor. It was really the two of them, and then later a little some drums by Al Foster, who played drums with Miles for so many years, was added to the project. But mainly it's the band is Marcus Miller and some beautiful playing by Miles. We'll hear Mr. Pastorius, and then that Cyndi Lauper song. Miles did it as a brief single on, I think it was the album You're Under Arrest, but then it became a real showpiece in live concert recordings, and we'll hear one of those from a JVC Festival concert that took place in the Chicago Theater with Time After Time. Here, Marcus Miller with Miles. They play Mr. Pastorius.

Thank you.

0: two close friends, Miles Davis and Shirley Horn. Back in 1963 at the Village Vanguard, Miles was always so impressed with Shirley Horn. And he was so impressed with the way she did this song, they promised each other they would one day record it in 1963. And in 1990, they did, just about a year before Miles passed away. They did, and it became her first number one album then, too. Miles Davis and Shirley Horn, and Miles in a very rare appearance as a sideman and his last one. Before that, we heard from, the Cyndi Lauper tune, Time After Time, done live in Chicago. And we started off with Mr. Pastorius, Marcus Miller's piece that he did with Miles and drummer Al Foster. It brings us up to where we are, about 11:43, Miles Davis centennial. Somehow we haven't even heard something from, I don't think we've heard anything from Kind of Blue tonight. We probably ought to fix that.
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0: That is a great idea. 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Kind of Blue stands apart as one of the great records and one of the most popular of all jazz records. Miles Davis's late 50s session. Once again, it sounds like nothing else. The modal approach with Coltrane and Cannonball, Wynton Kelly, Paul Chambers, and Jimmy Cobb. And let's hear Freddie Freeloader from Kind of Blue.

0: Ferdy Freeloader from the immortal album Kind of Blue. Miles Davis and the band from that very special album. Getting us closer to midnight here on WMNF with the Mile, the evening of the Miles Centennial.
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0: Head toward NPR News in a few minutes with sneaking in a little of a tune that Miles and the band played for years in his later years as an anthem. This is Jean-Pierre, the album called We Want Miles, one of his landmark live recordings, and some cranking guitar from Mike Stern, who's playing great to this day. Here's a little bit of Jean-Pierre. Wrapping up our Centennial Miles affair here on WMNF Tampa.

Stern just getting started, but we can't let him keep going too long right this time. That was a favorite of Miles' audiences in his later years, and from the album We Want Miles. As we celebrate Miles' centennial, I must let you know news of one of the towering figures in the music. Sonny Rollins, the saxophonist, passed away today. He was 95 at his home in Woodstock. Sonny Rollins is gone. This is WMNF Tampa. I'm Bob Seymour, and back next week with Jazz in the Night. I hope you'll

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Center tonight, the salute to the Grand Prix coming up in St. Pete this weekend. I'm Rick Randall. And to get us started, here is North to South.

Music Tampa Bay on Radio St. Pete with no racing songs in our playlist. We're featuring some of our tracks about driving and cars in the open road. Tribute to the three-day event coming up this weekend, the Grand Prix in St. Pete. That was Paul J. Atkins, and this is Rob Kaczynski.

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All songs about driving and cars and being on the road right here. And our salute to the Grand Prix on Music Tampa Bay and Radio St. Pete, Sunshine 96.7 FM. Mercy.

Well, we got some songs out of the archives we haven't heard in a while. That's Memphis Train Union out on the road. And our salute to the Grand Prix in St. Pete coming up this weekend. Radio St. Pete, Sunshine 96.7 FM. And while we're out on the road, maybe you make a left turn up here and head up Gun Highway with WMD, the Withlacoochee Music District.

I tell you, if you haven't seen the Green Grand Prix before, it's quite a sight to behold, and indeed, it's quite a sound to behold in downtown St. Pete and the surrounding area. When the racing begins, you'll know it. The IndyCar Series racing event coming up this weekend near the Vinoy at Albert Whitted Airport in downtown St. Pete. If you're planning to drive around in the area this weekend, might want to make other plans.

0: Mike Jurgensen in the Florida Backroads. The Music Tampa Bay on Radio St. Pete, where local music lives. And this is Stevens.
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0: And McKee.
1: The lines on his face go beyond his time. 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

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Sunshine 96.7 FM. And coming up in just a bit, Fiona Fred Shee and the Women of Song. Right now, this is the Ben Bryan Band. Something about a dark blue Chrysler.

0: 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Fiona Frenchie's Women of Song coming up next, and here she is right now, and Drive Me Crazy.
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I'm Fiona Frenchie, and this is Women of Song on Music Tampa Bay on Radio St. Pete. Up next, one of my favorite women of song. She is a badass activist. She is, she speaks truth. She says what's on her mind. She basically says what everyone else is too timid to say. Anyhow, Janelle Sadler. Janelle Sadler with Everything Is Fine. This song shows you an entirely different side to Janelle's voice, and I just love, love, love. Brace yourself. Don't you worry how the surprise note she hits at the end of the song. I don't mean to be a spoiler alert, but it is so cool what she does with her voice. Janelle Sadler with Everything Is Fine.

And our thanks to Fiona Frenchie and Janelle Adler for adding a little class to our act here tonight. And our salute to the Grand Prix in downtown St. Pete coming up this weekend. I'm Rick Randall on Music Tampa Bay Radio, St. Pete Sunshine, 96.7 FM. And with Phil Trainer, the Autumn Breeze, CD title track. One last word for tonight. All music begins local and original.

people, it's time to get your second wind. I'm late to the show, but I got my ducks in a row, and just to, you know, I got a lot of ducks, what can I say? But before we get our second wind, I want to let you know that WSLR in Fogartyville's fall membership drive is coming up October 15th through the 21st. Our theme is Hear It Here. Because Sarasota Community Energy is alive right here with local music, independent news, and cultural connections. 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Hear it and get more information at WSOR.org or call the number, the office number, 941-894-6469. Okay, well, theme for today, get your second wind by taking a long drive. This is another driving show. It's called Keep Driving, and we're going to start it off with Wooden Ships and a Song Called Motorbike here on Second Wind. I'm Shawnee G, if I didn't mention that.

some music to help you remember to use your turn signal. I know how you Mercedes BMW drivers are. Call Me No One. That was the band Call Me No One from their album Last Parade, the deluxe version. That was Thunderbird. We heard Eatin' Dust from Fu Manchu. Morphine started Morphine did Pull Over the Car, and Wooden Ships did Motorbike. Here to start off our second wind.

we listened to a song called Idle Lever from Junkie XL, and the soundtrack for Need for Speed Pro Street. It's a fitting break music for Keep Driving theme show that is this here on Second Wind. Big Brother and the Holding Company with Janis Joplin did Roadblock. Greenleaf did Highway Officer off their album Agents of Harriman. Harriman. Yeah, we'll say Agents of Harriman. That was Greenleaf.

talking about orders. We're doing this thing about driving, so, you know, I got to play some cars. So let's get on with it with some shoo-be-doo. Shoo-be-doo. And it be doing.

All right, we're doing some drag racing in that last set. That was Drag City from Jan and Dean. Now, I had got familiarized with Jan and Dean, I believe, from a made-for-TV movie. I'm not sure. I think maybe in the 80s. About Jan and Dean, about their rise to stardom and the fact that one of them had gotten into a car accident and struggled but made a comeback. I believe in the early 60s with his brother, Jan. Jan and Dean, Drag City from the album Help Me, Rhonda. Tommy Bolin before that. Tommy Bolin, he played, he got a couple solo albums out, but he also, when Richie Blackmore left Deep Purple, he was the guitar player for Deep Purple on the Made in Europe album. Tommy Bolin with his song Post Toasties. I'm not sure exactly. It's a talk about hot rodding and drag racing, but somewhere in there, I think it might be before my time, Post Toasties meant

And what better band to play for driving music besides the Cars, the Cars, and their songs? Two of them I played, Shooby-Doo and Candy-O, from the Candy-O album. Candy-O album. Candy-O? Candy-O?

sorry, I was bopping. Bopping to the Junkie XL there in the background, in the trunk. We heard that song here. We're listening to Don Felder. Did Heavy Metal Take a Ride? It's a soundtrack version from the movie Heavy Metal. One of my addictions is Grand Funk Railroad, the American band, with their song, Mr. Limousine Driver, from the album known as Red Album. And we had some War at the beginning of that set. War and their song, Whose Cadillac Is That?

here is Ronnie and the Daytonas doing GTO. Here at WSLR and WBPV, naturally, I'm Shawnee G, trying to rhyme as many times as possible.